0: For all that, there's nothing better than being home in Pennsylvania on a Thursday night with a good radio show to listen to. Well, we thank you for that, Phil. That is
1: a
0: compliment for sure. Thanks for what you do. And he sent along a couple of really three beautiful shots in Venice on the water, the boats from a distance. It looks like he's out in the water in the one. And then, of course, actually two of them, just some gorgeous shots. And it makes me want to go there. Really, really very, very nice. So thank you for sharing that, Phil. And thanks for always taking us with you.
1: Yeah.
0: We always love doing your travels with you as well.
1: The caravan travelogue.
0: Yes, for sure. Also, Jay checking in on Ian Anderson. Let's see. On the great album of Stand Up by Jethro Tull, one of the best songs on the album is We Used to Know. It was written by Ian Anderson when he was 21, but would be sung by a 79-year-old mad rocker. He is still just a kid of our generation. At least that's how it looks from 81. And that's Jay. And thanks, Jay, for that. Okay, well, we are going to, I guess we're going to just keep it going. Do you want to put the email out one more time just to...
1: Yeah. Yeah, if you feel free to reach us at our Moondance studio at wdvrhost@comcast.net. Get you right in.
0: And I thank you for that. I always love to hear from our listeners. And let's see, what were we going to do now? I wanted to...
1: More Woodstock.
0: Yes. And I had something lined up, and now I'm looking for it. Let's see if... Oh, okay. Well, I guess I'm going to have to... We'll put something else on right now because I... Oh, here it is. Okay. All right. Crosby, Stills, Nash. And we're going to play the album version of this because their live Woodstock version was not that great. A little bit off key
1: And they were...
0: dropping a few
1: explicative
0: words that we can't, we don't want to repeat on here. So anyway, here's Crosby, Stills, and Nash with Sweet Judy Blue Eyes.

0: for Yasgur's Farm from Mountain. And before that, we heard Peace of My Heart from Janice, Mr. Tambourine Man from Melanie. And we started off that set with Crosby, Stills, and Nash with Sweet Judy Blue Eyes. And, well, let's see. I wanted to do one more from Mountain, but I don't think we're going to have the time, and I don't want to cut it off. So maybe what we'll do instead is, well, let's see. I have a few emails, and then Sidecar Steve has probably another community bulletin board announcement or two. Well, yeah. Why don't you do those, and then we'll see what time we have left, and I could get to the emails too.
1: Okay, so there is Frenchtown Community Farmers Market presents Boogie by the River Farmers and Artisans Market. Takes place August 22nd, Saturday, 10 a.m. to 2 p.m. Rain date of 8/23. There's going to be live music featuring me at the zoo, 20-plus vendors. 10 a.m. to 12 p.m. Booty in the Boot Community Gifting. Make a Fairy House with Bernadette. And it takes place at the Riverfront Park in downtown Frenchtown. Sunbeam Lenape Park. It's for local, sustainable, handmade, farm fresh food and artisan goods. And also, they do have, Frenchtown does have their farmers markets. Let's see, 8/22, 9/26, September 26th, October 24th, and 11/14, 10 a.m. to 2 p.m. So
0: a monthly.
1: Yeah, every month they have the farmer's market there at the Sunbeam Park.
0: Oh, good to know. So, I wasn't aware of that.
1: Yeah.
0: So that's good to know.
1: Yeah.
0: Okay, although we have our garden, but it's still for what we can't grow or what we don't grow, right. It's good to know about. Okay, let's see what we have. All right, we got vague post here from someone that has a fishing pole in the water. It looks like they're at the beach. So
1: are they.
0: No signature and no text. So I can't imagine who it is, but I kind of can take a guess.
1: So they're fishing with an F and fishing with a PH.
0: I guess.
1: It's a phishing email.
0: Yes. And I think that it's where in the world is Paul from Lawrenceville, probably. But we'll let him get back to us and let us know if that's
1: figure
0: him.
1: Figure out the mystery.
0: Yes, the mystery traveler there. Okay, also, Isotope Feeney making a suggestion with a Linda Carla suggestion on the caravan. Actually, I was thinking of doing this, but I wasn't sure if we were going to have the time or not. If we do, I think I will do this, especially since someone suggested it now too. A sidecar side-by-side suggestion for someone to lay down beside me. By Linda and Carla. Of course, Carla Bonhoeff wrote it, and she does a beautiful version of it. And Linda also does a really nice version, and that is on her Hasten Down the Wind album. So if we can squeeze them both in, we will. Otherwise, we'll just do Linda's, and then we'll do Carla's
1: next week.
0: Next week, maybe. So, although next week is our...
1: Oh, yeah.
0: Next week, we did hear the announcement about the agricultural fair, right? The Huntington County.
1: It's coming up next Wednesday.
0: Agricultural fair going Wednesday through Sunday. So we will be doing some fair and carnival music. Yes, our little carny set.
1: Our little carny set.
0: Sidecar Steve side by side. Or his sidecar carnival set.
1: Yeah.
0: So we'll have a...
1: Look forward to...
0: Yes, that. So that's always a fun thing. Oh, a few more emails jumping in here. You know what? I think what I may do. Okay, let's see. Well, we heard from Irene. And, good to hear from Irene. Hey, Deb and Steve, just tuned in about 15 minutes ago. And I must say, you two have really outdone yourselves tonight. Your selections are right on the money, and it's great to hear these tunes again. Thank you. Thank you. And you are welcome.
1: Yes.
0: You are welcome. So always good to hear from Irene.
1: Haven't seen Irene.
0: No, we haven't. Irene and Don on his way home and listening, I'm sure. Okay, you know what? We need to take our bottom of the hour break, so why don't I do that? I'll let you know you're tuned to The Caravan here at WDVR WPNJ, and we'll be right back.
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0: Down on Bleecker Street. And we are back, and just a small sample of some of the shows you can tune into tomorrow for your Friday lineup. And
1: Bleecker Street. Musical always, mirth and mischief.
0: Yeah, always a little mischief on the Bleecker Street Cafe, and that's okay.
1: It's a good thing.
0: But and, of course, Drink of the Week and Sal.
1: And Sal's report, yeah.
0: Yes, the voice of reason sometimes. But we always do look forward to Sal's and his bread report, of course.
1: Yeah, the bread.
0: From up in, where was that? Up in...
1: North Jersey?
0: No, up in New York State. I can't think of the city right now, but right on the lake where we went. We were up there.
1: What, Brant Lake?
0: No, up in New York State. Up in, when we went up to, anyway, it doesn't matter. But he was talking about, remember the bread thing that, the bread place up
1: there?
0: Yeah,
1: but I never caught the,
0: Okay. Well, anyway, when we stayed up there, up in New York State, up on the lake.
1: What, Lake George?
0: When did we stay on Lake George?
1: No, I'm just throwing it out there. We stayed on Brant Lake.
0: Okay, up in New York State. Dave. Up in New York by the lake. Okay, anyway, we'll forget it. All right, now we did hear from, Rally in Long Valley. And hello, Deb and Steve. Glad to be unwinding with a ride on the Caravan. I always enjoy Crosby, Stills, and Nash. They have a way of putting the human condition to great music. Back in the day, my friends and I used to really let loose to Janis. Thanks for your time this evening. Peace, Rally in Long Valley. And good to hear from you, and hope you are doing well and enjoying this beautiful evening. As I said, there's no rain, and not yet anyway. I think shower's coming a little bit later tonight, right?
1: I don't know.
0: I thought you told me that there were, and I did see on the, there was like a 30%.
1: There were supposed to be showers before, but that's all I saw.
0: 5 minute spritz is what we had
1: here. That's the only showers I saw.
0: Yeah. So, okay. Well, anyway, hope you are enjoying the night as well. Okay. Schenectady. That's what I was. When we were. Anyway, that's what I was thinking of. When we stayed at Walter's place. But.
1: The Finger Lakes.
0: Yes. Yes.
1: Oh. Skinny okay. Atlas.
0: And Skinny Atlas.
1: Skinny
0: that
1: Atlas.
0: Was it. That was it. Okay. Yeah. And there was the bread place up there that Sal goes to.
1: Oh, that's Skinny Atlas. Okay,
0: that's what I was thinking of. Okay. Anyhow, doesn't matter because we're getting back to the music. But there we go. Off on a tangent. Anyway, I wanted to do one more from Mountain. And I am going to get that. And now I think we got to all the emails. And we're going to get to this one as well. We've got to play. If I do for Yasker's Farm, I always have to do the theme for an imaginary Western. So here you go. Enjoy.

0: Three Dog Night with Out in the Country. That was the song that the line from that song was driving us all crazy about 2 weeks ago. Before the sun is just a bright spot in the nighttime. Somebody brought that line up and we were all trying to think of the song it was from. We all knew it.
1: On the tip of our tongues.
0: On all of our tongues. And we couldn't come up with it. And then finally we did. But
1: finally we let AI take over.
0: Anyway, great tune by from Three Dog Night. And of course, before that, we heard the theme from An Imaginary Western. And we're going to keep it going here with Simon and Garfunkel.

0: Okay, a couple of tunes from Melanie. There we heard There's a Chance Peace Will Come and Lay Down Candles in the Rain. And we had just gotten an email, actually, from Hillary checking in and liking the Woodstock tunes. And she said, "Hey, Deb and Steve, hope you're doing well. Great music tonight. So glad you're feeling you're revisiting the anniversary of Woodstock. Great to hear Woodstock by Crosby, Stills, and Nash, one of my all-time favorite songs. I love the hauntingly beautiful song Candles in the Rain by Melanie, written and about her experience singing in the rain at Woodstock. Maybe you will play it." And that coincidentally came in right before I was ready to play it. So interesting. Hillary, we are on the same page here. Thank you for sharing all the great music. Love Hillary, and always great to hear from her. Also, let's see, we heard from, David. In Frenchtown, yes, Judith and I are just finishing up installing the new gallery show at Modern Fossils Art Gallery. The theme is openings, doors, windows, and other portals. It opens Saturday at 1 p.m., treats, live music, and great art. 70 local artists.
1: Wow.
0: So nice. Sounds great. Sounds like a good show. Thank you for supplying the soundtrack. The caravan always seems to fit our creative mood. Best, and David and Judith from MFA Gallery in Frenchtown. So mark your calendar for that.
1: Gonna have to check it out.
0: Yes, we will. We'll have to stop over there. Also, let's see, Hard Work and Flow checking in. She's making a request for next week for the regarding the Ag Fair and the Carnival tune. So we will see what we can do. Flo, we'll try to get that on for you. And she's thanking us in advance for that. Also, Ed checking in. Ed O. He says, "Hey, Sweet Judy Blue Eyes is one I can listen to over and over. Dig it. Tim Harden at Woodstock, his entire set rules. And also Burnt Summer with Jennifer." Okay. Also asking for a couple of other tunes. And we will see what we can do for a future show, Ed. Good to hear from you. Let's see. Who else do we have here? Got a couple of other people. Let's see. Oh, Jill checking in.
1: Oh, Jill. We haven't heard from Jill.
0: Yes, we haven't. And it's always good to hear from her. She's saying, hello from Lake Como in Italy.
1: Oh,
0: where I am pet sitting for a bunny. I know that's an unlikely sentence. Pictures attached. Here, the eclipse was covering about 95% of the sun. But what I've been more struck by is the stunning mountains surrounding the lake, the gelato shop downstairs, ooh, yum, and the kindness of the Italian people. I may be back to sleep by the time you read this, but I wanted to echo your Venice listeners' email since I woke up just in time to hear it. And that was Phil.
1: Yeah, Phil.
0: Checking in. Actually, he was back in Pennsylvania, but he had been in Venice this afternoon. Phil is an airline pilot, so he is all over the place, and always great to hear from him, and always great to be traveling with him. Also, Tom checking in from Revere, thanking us for Mountain. My two favorite Mountain songs, Felix's voice and Leslie's guitar, were just perfect together. Have a great weekend, and that's Tom from Revere. Always good to hear from you, Tom. Glad you enjoyed. Jill checking in with something. Okay, she's sending us a video, so we will check that out later. And I think I got everyone else in there. But if I didn't, I will go through. Okay, and this is another announcement about, this is from Carla, it looks like. This Saturday, August 15th, from 1 to 7 p.m., join us for the opening reception of MFA Gallery's new juried group exhibition, Openings, Doors, Windows, and Other Portals. So we did announce that, but we will re-announce it because
1: Because we can.
0: Because we can, and it's going to be a good show.
1: Yeah, so it should be a good show.
0: We hope to get over there and check that out. Okay, I think we are going to, okay, there's some more detailed info in there, but what I will do is get to that when we come back after the 9 o'clock break, because I don't want that to be cut off, and we are going up to the break right about now, so I will let you know you're tuned.
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0: Okay, and we are back, and you are tuned to the third and final hour of the caravan, and our caravan is rolling along here.
1: And great crew tonight.
0: Great crew tonight, for sure. A lot of people checking in, and a few people that we haven't heard from in a while, and that's always a good thing, especially Jill. Always love hearing from Jill. She always writes us these wonderful descriptive little pieces about where she is, and we always love to go with her on her travels.
1: Where in the world is Jill?
0: Yes. Good to hear that she's back traveling around again and back in Italy, which
1: Italy.
0: Is nice.
1: Funny city.
0: Yes. Very nice. Okay. I wanted to, I didn't want this to get cut off, so I did want to continue this announcement about the opening reception at MFA Galleries. Let's see. New Juried Group Exhibition Openings, Doors, Windows, and Other Portals. Celebrate with an afternoon of live music, wine, and treats by the famous Michael Redmond. Ooh, I wonder if Michael Redmond is the one who made those delicious lemon poppy seed cookies that we had the last time we stopped
1: lemon
0: by.
1: Lemon poppy
0: there.
1: Seed shortbread.
0: They were lemon poppy seed shortbread, very simple and just delicious, really, absolutely delicious. So we will have to stop by and see if those cookies are on tap also. And of course, check out the artwork as well. But and say hi to Judith and David. Always nice to see them as well. Anyway, it says the exhibition will feature artwork from 71 selected artists depicting unique openings and portals, views that are seen as going through, between and beyond spaces in both a literal and metaphorical sense, on display until September 27th. The music lineup, 1 to 2 p.m., John Barbie, Kevin Burns, and Bill Kershaw. Oh, we know Bill Kershaw from Lambertville. 2:30 to 3:30 p.m., Tom Brown and David Hanneman. 4 to 5 p.m., Anthony Pishada, I think. Hope I'm pronouncing that right. And 5:30 to 6:30, the Accidental Brothers, Gerard, Bernard, and Alan Tofig. Okay, sounds good. Sounds like a great,
1: very cool.
0: Yes, a lot of music, a lot and art and good food, so should be good. And this, of course, is at the MFA Gallery, 10 Bridge Street, Suite 7 in Frenchtown, New Jersey. So you can check it out. And for more information, you can visit modernfossils.net, and you can get the little more info there if you need it. Okay. Also, let's see. Oh, okay. Rally in Long Valley checking back in. Hi again, Deb and Sidecar. Just sending a few names your way of musicians born on August 21st. Maybe there is someone of interest for you. Jackie DeShannon, Kenny Rogers, Kim Sledge, guitarist Nick Kane of the Mavericks, and Casey Musgrave. Oh, all good people there. Love the Woodstock picks. No Lake Como here, just the lovely Raritan River, Raleigh and Long Valley. Okay, and the Raritan can be lovely.
1: Yes, it can.
0: There are some beautiful sections of that as well. Okay, and Disco Stew making a Woodstock era request. Oh, okay. White Bird by It's a Beautiful Day. Every time you play Candles by Melanie, I think of that one. Maybe next week we'll see what we can do. And that's Disco Stew. Okay, let's see what we're going to do now. Oh, okay. I wanted to get this one in before we run out of time because this is a long one. I have to, end my Woodstock set. Can't get away with not playing 10 years after.
1: Yes.
0: But this is one of your favorites, I think, right? Or your very favorite from. So anyway, let's get this going right now. And again, I'll let you know that you are tuned to the Caravan here at WDVR, WPNJ. Here's 10 years after.

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Take your love and baby one more time. Oh, do the stomp. Do the stomp. Oh, yeah. Oh, yeah. Oh, baby. Oh, baby, baby, baby.

Yeah, I love you, baby. 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I love you, baby. 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Baby, I love you so.

Yeah. 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Look, you feel that love all one more time. I'm going home, baby. Look out, baby, I'm coming to get you one more time.

0: 10 years after.
1: Yeah, Alvin Lee, and 10 years after, and he is going home. What a great performance.
2: Where's he going?
1: That was, what a great performance. Yeah. That was really one of the best, I think. But
2: that didn't get you moving? Check your pulse.
1: Yeah, really. But anyway, okay, well, that kind of closes out our little Woodstock Revisited for tonight. Got, you know, tried to get as many things in as we could that kind of fit the genre of our show here. So hope you enjoyed that. Yeah. And a lot of people checking in tonight. So that's always a good thing.
2: Yeah, we got Matt from Tulare, California.
1: Matt, shout out to him as well. And let's see, I think I got everyone. I think I got everyone that was checking in. If not, if I missed anyone, sorry, you can send me another email, but we had a couple of duplicates. That's why I just wanted to make sure that I got everyone in here. Okay, we have, we want to get to the Linda Ronstadt album that we were talking about. Hasten Down the Wind, her album that was released August 8th, 1976. Just back a few years there, 50 years.
2: Seems
1: there.
2: Like yesterday.
1: Yeah, it does seem like yesterday. But anyway, great album. And of course, everyone, the guys especially, of course, love the cover on that one. And I think the cover sold, you know, well, they knew what the marketing people knew what they were doing with that one. But anyway, let's revisit that album, and we will start off with the title cut, which, of course, is a Warren Zevon tune. And we're going to do that, and we'll keep it going. I think we'll do like three cuts. And I think we are going to have time to do, someone had suggested doing the side-by-side. I think that was Isotope Feeney, if I'm not mistaken, suggested doing a sidecar side-by-side of the Someone to Lay Down Beside Me. Carla Bonoff, of course, wrote it. Linda recorded it. Carla recorded it as well. And they're both really, you know, beautiful versions of the tune, of a great tune. So I think we'll be able to fit that in as well. So anyway, here we go. Let's start off with the title cut, Hasten Down the Wind.

0: Okay, two from Linda Ronstadt from her Hasten Down the Wind album. We started off with the title cut, and as I mentioned before, that was written by Warren Zevon, and then we heard Lo Siento Mi Vida, a beautiful tune there. And I am going to do the sidecar side by side of Someone to Lay Down Beside Me, but we need a little time on that. No, we're going to do that after the 9:30 break. So right now, let's see, Sidecar Steve has a little something from the community bulletin board.
1: Yeah, it's happening this weekend. It's the Liberty Poll Raising. Everyone is welcome to join in this fun and educational family friendly event full of patriotism, merriment, music, and refreshments in celebration of America's 250th. In 1776, Lebanon Township encompassed a territory that included today's Lebanon Township, Clinton Township, boroughs of Lebanon and Highbridge, and portions of town of Clinton and boroughs of Califon, Glengardner, and Hampton. And they will be raising a Liberty Poll, a secret marker known to patriots as a safe place to talk about the revolution, in a ceremony with the elected officials of all those municipalities, plus colonial reenactors, local scout troops, colonial musketeers, ancient fife and drum corps, Lebanon Township Theater Patriotic Performance. So this is going to take place Saturday, August 15th, 11 a.m. to noon, rain or shine, and it's absolutely free. And it's going to be located at the Lebanon Township Memorial Park, 67 Bunvale Road, Califon, New Jersey, hosted by Hunterdon County 300th and Lebanon Township Historians. So that's going to have a nice Saturday.
0: That. Okay. And the weather, that's this Saturday?
1: This Saturday, the 15th.
0: Oh, weather's going to be nice.
1: Gorgeous.
0: So a fun thing to do. Okay. Let's see. Do you have anything else? Another short one or...
1: Did we hear about the Schaefer Farms Irish Fun Day with
0: yes.
1: Willie Lynch and Friends?
0: Oh,
1: August 30th.
0: Didn't you read that
1: I think they not? Had a recorded promo for that.
0: Oh, okay.
1: But it's going to be August 30th, 12 to 5. So good music, great food, and family fun. Let's go to SchaeferFarms.com for more information on that.
0: Okay, I thank you for that. And now I will let you know that you're tuned to The Caravan at WDVR, WPNJ, and we will be right back after these short messages.
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0: And we are back, and do stay tuned for the Rivertown Rambler with Fuzzy hosting tonight. I think he is back, and he'll be taking you from 10 to midnight, so stay tuned for that. Okay, well, we are going to get back to the Linda Ronstadt album, and as promised, we're going to do the little side-by-side that was...
1: Yes.
0: I had that in the back of my mind anyway, but I think it was Isotope Feeney who suggested it.
1: Brought
0: as
1: that
0: a side
1: to the forefront
0: side.
1: For us.
0: So since someone did suggest it, we're going to go with it. We got a second.
1: Materialize it.
0: Yes, exactly. Okay, we're going to start off with, we'll start off with Linda's version of it, and then we will play Carla Bonhoeff's version. Carla Bonhoeff, of course, is the composer.
1: Writer.
0: She wrote it. So
1: Linda made the big bucks with it.
0: She did. Okay. Well, I think Carla made some big bucks.
1: I think
0: too.
1: She made some
0: I
1: big bucks.
0: I think she did.
1: Too.
0: Okay. She made a little change there.
1: A little bank.
0: Yes, she did. Okay. Anyway, here's Linda first.

0: Okay, there you have it. A side-by-side, someone to lay down beside me, Linda Ronstadt doing the first version, Carla Bonoff, who wrote the song, doing the second. And anybody have a preference? You decide which one you like better.
1: Carla.
0: I kind of know which one I like. I like Carla's version as well. And we saw her do it live a couple of times, too.
1: Yes, we did.
0: And she does it just, I don't know, just something there. Maybe because she wrote it, there's a little more heart in it. But
1: and the instrumentation.
0: She
1: like
0: lived
1: you said,
0: it and she wrote it. Yeah. So it's she's singing from the heart. But anyway, but Linda does a really fantastic version of it as well. Okay, we are quickly running out of time here, so we're going to have to wrap up. And I am looking for a couple of things to wrap up this show with. And I think why not, let's hear this one from the Youngbloods.

0: and Nick Lowe wrapping it up there with What's So Funny About Peace, Love, and Understanding. And before that, we heard Jackie DeShannon with What the World Needs Now and Tommy James with Crystal Blue Persuasion. And that pretty much wraps it up for us.
1: Yeah, great crew tonight. Thanks, guys.
0: Hope you all enjoyed the show. Quick shout out to Rock Bottom checking in at the last minute here saying, regarding Alvin Lee, you rock Sidecar Steve. Love 10 years after. So anyway, glad you all enjoyed the show and great to hear from so many of you. And we will see you all next week. Yes. Same time, same place. Have a great weekend and enjoy that couple of nice days we're going to get
1: there.
0: Yeah,
1: it's going to be nice.
0: And as the man says, let your soul and spirit fly.
1: Good night, guys.
0: Good night.

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Thursday evening to you out there. Welcome to the Rivertown Rambler here on WDVR-FM. My name is Fuzzy, and it's my pleasure to be your host for the next 2 hours. Going to take you up until midnight, picking the tunes as I do each Thursday late night here at this lovely little community-supported radio station in Surgeonsville, New Jersey, where we're broadcasting live. Hope you're enjoying that wonderful summer eve out there. Gorgeous night and a gorgeous weekend heading our way too, at least Friday and Saturday. I'll tell you all about the weather in a moment. Coming up on the show tonight, a lot of good tunage for your listening pleasure. We got a little bit of Paul Pina, Ferlin Husky, the International Submarine Band, and a nice little duo between Michael Daves and Jacob Jolliffe in the first half hour. And we got a request for some Yonder Mountain String Band. We're going to hit that at around the 10:30 mark, and a little live Garcia Grisman, maybe? And then going into the 11 o'clock hour, some music from Theo Lawrence, Casey and Clayton, Pop Staples, and we got some live stuff from The Slip. A live album they put out back in 2009. That should be fun. Well, maybe we'll close things out with a little John Hartford and Andrew Marlin. What do you say? All that, plus a whole lot more. If you want to get in touch along the way, you can reach out via email. It's the best way to get in contact with me over here at the station. 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Are those tomatoes ripening on the vine? Are you picking them in time? Are they getting a little bit too much water? Are they cracking? Yep. It's a constant struggle. When do you take them off? Do you let them ripen a little bit on the counter? Let me know. wdvrhost@comcast.net. Weather. Right. That's what I said. It's a nice one out there. 74 degrees right now. Mostly cloudy. It's a little bit humid, but hey, there's no rain, so we'll take it. Gonna get down to about 65 tonight. Tomorrow, high of 86 and mostly sunny all day long. Low of 64 in the evening. A little bit of cloud coverage. And then Saturday, clouds should clear. High of 85 and sunny all day long. Low of 64 Saturday night. And then going into Sunday, looks like we're going to get a little bit of rain on Sunday. Showers likely in the late afternoon. High of 84, getting down to 67 Sunday night. And the shower is probably going to continue throughout the night. So a little bit of sun and then a little bit of rain for you. You can get it all in on Saturday. Down the hill from the studio in the Delaware River, the water is 77 degrees, just a few degrees warmer than the air. Down from a high of 80 on Saturday. Ooh, nice and warm. It's rolling along at 1.5 feet, so it's come down a little bit since that huge surge we had. Was that last Friday? Time, it's confusing, but yeah, that flash storm, wow. Over in Point Pleasant, we got 5 inches of rain in like 45 minutes. Kind of nuts. But the river's back down to normal now. Should hang out at 1.5 feet throughout the weekend. Like I said, if you want to get in touch, email is the way to do it. The address is wdvrhost@comcast.net. Let me know how you're doing and what you're doing with those tomatoes. All right, we're going to start off with a really cool collaboration from Pino Palladino and Blake Mills. They put out an album together in 2021. It is really wild, all over the place. Incredible instrumentation and arrangement. This one is a wild one, but it definitely channels that Afrobeat sound that we love on this show. So we're going to kick it off with that tonight. Pino Palladino and Blake Mills from their album Notes with Attachments. This is a tune called Écoute. Rivertown Rambler, episode 148, kicking off right now.

Furlan Husky there. What a name, Furlan Husky. Making music in the 40s and the 50s. Country singer who actually released music under a bunch of different names. He had a few alter egos. That was a tune called Dragon the River. Figured we had to throw a river song in there. Before that, Paul Penna from his self-titled 1971 album. That was called I'm Gonna Make It All Right. And then we started the program tonight with Écoute. It's a collaboration between Pino Palladino and Blake Mills. Pino Palladino, probably like the most prolific session bass player of the past, 30 years, I'm gonna say. That guy's on everything. And he is so dang good. 10:20 p.m. and 74 degrees. A little overcast out there, but looks like it should stay clear for the evening. You're tuned to the Rivertown Rambler here on WDVR-FM. My name is Fuzzy, your host until midnight. So we're hanging out. A lot of good music to get through this evening, let me tell you. If you want to say hi, you can hit me up on the email, wdvrhost@comcast.net. And hey, if you're a first-time listener, thanks for tuning in. Glad to see you around here. Thanks for staying up late and hanging out. 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A lot of great stuff going on over there. Of course, you can catch the live stream. 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Let's go to some international submarine band, shall we? When's the last time you listened to them? Getting at that like hippie country sound. It's called A Satisfied Mind. That sounds nice.

0: Dick Stusso there for you. This is what I'm doing. And before that, a nice duet between Michael Daves and Jacob Jolliffe. It's from an album they put out together this year called We Like Jim and Jesse. I don't get that one. I gotta think about that. That was called Just Wondering Why. And then we started the set with the International Submarine Band, not to be confused with the Domestic Submarine Band. It's from their album Safe at Home. It was called The Satisfied Mind. 10:31 p.m., so we're going to take a bottom of the hour break and tell you about the Saturday night lineup. Or sorry, the late night lineup, actually, Friday and Saturday. Some good shows. Want to promo those. Tell you about who sponsors this show, and then we'll be back with a whole lot more music from here until midnight. How about you?
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And we are back, folks. Happy Thursday to you. If you're just joining us, we've been hanging out for the last 30 minutes or so here on the Rivertown Rambler, getting through all that tasty tunage as we do each Thursday late night here at WDVR. My name's Fuzzy, with you here until midnight. Happy to be here, picking the songs, saying the things. Hope you had a lovely day. Thanks for spending the tail end of it with WDVR. Hey, I want to tell you about some live music headed your way if you're in the terrestrial listening area of WDVR. Of course, this weekend, the Philadelphia Folk Festival at the Old Pool Farm in Upper Salford Township, PA. A legendary festival. Folks like Leftover Salmon, Sam Bush, and Damn Tall Buildings are going to be there. All folks we've listened to on the program. Some really good established bluegrass and folk artists, and some up-and-comers as well. You can find out the full lineup at folkfest.org. It's happening Friday through Sunday this weekend. And then if you're into the festival thing, we got another good bluegrass one coming up in early September. Friday, September 4th through Sunday, September 6th is the Delaware Valley Bluegrass Festival in Woodstown, New Jersey. An amazing lineup this year featuring folks like Dan Tominski, Appalachian Roadshow, Jason Carter, The Traveling McCurries. The list goes on and on. When the Philadelphia Inquirer described the festival as the all-killer, no-filler festival. We love that. You can find out more information at DelawareValleyBluegrass.org. Oh, also this weekend, some cool live music happening. Over at Dharma Bums in Point Pleasant, PA, WDVR will be broadcasting a live unplugged show with some local artists. That's Sean from Surround Sounds, who is normally in the studio from 5 to 7 p.m. on a Sunday. He's going to be over at Dharma Bums broadcasting his show live and featuring some local artists, as he always does each Sunday. And I think we're making that like a monthly thing, so it's pretty cool. So you can either go there and see it in real life, or of course you can listen to it on the airwaves. It would be very cool to see y'all out there. And you'll see some WDVR DJs there and some great live music. That's over at Dharma Bums, Point Pleasant, PA, from 5 to 7 p.m. this Sunday. What else do we got off on the horizon? Of course, the Bluegrass at the Tile Works in Doylestown, PA. Really awesome concert series. I think their final installment, that's September 27th. They got Sister Sadie, Woodflower, and Blue Octane playing. You can find out more information about the show and that great little series at thetileworks.org. And last but not least, this is a band we listened to last week. Really energetic young bluegrass band, up-and-comers called the North 65 Pickers. They're going to be at the Wonder Bar in Asbury, New Jersey. That's going to be a great venue for them. October 28th, a nice fall evening on the beach with some bluegrass. That sounds pretty fun. Of course, if you have any questions about the shows you just heard about, or maybe you're playing a show and you want to get it into the live music update rotation, you can hit me up on the email over here at the station, wdvrhost@comcast.net, and we will make your live music dreams come true. All right, getting back into the music. This one is a request that I received just about 20 minutes before or 10 minutes before I left for the show. This one is going out to Andrew in Centerbridge. It's a Yonder Mountain String Band song. Steep Grade, Sharp Curves.

0: You know, Jerry and I met each other a long time ago when we both were trying to learn how to play bluegrass music. And we both did, somewhat. And then we went out and formed our own styles because Bill Monroe, the father of bluegrass, said the best thing you can do if you learn how to play bluegrass is then go get your own style. So Jerry, he started the Dead style of music. He's a pioneer of that.
1: David, he started dog music.
0: So now, the last time we got together, we were playing bluegrass. Now we're trying to fuse our styles. So we have a new tune that's it's kind of a combination of Dead and dog, or as we call it, Grateful Dog.

Yeah, Jerry Garcia and David Grisman live there. The Grateful Dog. Before that, Stephen Stills from his album Manassas. Came out in 1972. That was Johnny's Garden. And then we started off that last set with a request from Andrew in Centerbridge. That was the Yonder Mountain String Band, Steep Grade, Sharp Curves. 10:50 p.m. and 74 degrees out there. Hope you're having a lovely Thursday evening, and thank you for tuning in to the Rivertown Rambler here on WDVR-FM. My name is Fuzzy, and it's my pleasure to be picking the tunage for you tonight. Hope you had a lovely day, and hopefully this music is making it just a little bit better. Well, we had a river song, but we haven't had a truck driving song yet, so why don't we get that out of the way. From his 1966 album, Roll Truck Roll, this is Red Simpson. He's a truck driving man.

was Natural Child taking us out to the top of the hour. And before that, Red Simpson, Truck Driving Man. We got a whole nother hour of music coming at you from folks like Pop Staples, Theo Lawrence, Grits, Casey and Clayton, some live stuff from The Slip. We'll close it out with some John Hartford if we have time. All that plus a whole lot more. Stick around. Got a whole nother hour of music headed your way.

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back, folks. Hour two of the Rivertown Rambler getting into gear right now. Shout out to all my late night listeners here on WDVR-FM. And a special shout out to Porch Time Pete checking in on the email over the break. Host of Folk Fusion Sundays 1 to 3, the place to be. Says he's not making the Philly Folk Fest this weekend, but he says Mike Wurstel, who's the host of the Bluegrass Horizons show here at the station, he has camped at the Philly Folk Fest every year since 1976. 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Would love to hear from you, see how you're doing. I am a human over here at the station, not an algorithm, broadcasting live. No corporate overlords, no government kickbacks. 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Let's check in with that weather, see how we're doing out there. 74 degrees, a little bit of overcast skies. Gonna get down to 65 later tonight. Tomorrow, Friday, is looking good. High of 86, mostly sunny throughout the day, and a low of 64 in the evening. Saturday, you're getting more of the same, even more sun. High of 85 and no clouds to be seen. Sunny all day long, low of 64 Saturday night. And then Sunday, looking like some showers, especially in the late afternoon. High of 84 and a low of 67 Sunday night. Showers likely to continue throughout the evening. Down the hill from the studio in the Delaware River, the water is 77 degrees, down from a balmy high of 80 on Saturday, and it's rolling along at a gauge height of 1.5 feet. Gonna hang out there all weekend long. So what can you expect during the next hour of our live broadcast? Gonna hear from folks like Grits, Raylan Baxter, Pops Staples, and some stuff from Boy Golden. It's a great Canadian artist I've really been digging on. Plus, we got some live stuff from The Slip. Very vibey, very groovy instrumental stuff for you there. And then we're going to kind of go off to midnight with some vocalists. Cassie Velaza, John Hartford. Maybe we'll close out with some Andrew Marlin. Let's see what we have time for. Who knows what's going to happen. Either way, thanks for tuning in. We do appreciate the listenership. And of course, you can always stay in touch with us over on our website, wdvrfm.org. Gonna kick it off with a cut from this Casey and Clayton record. Came out in 2017. Really vibey vintage sounds. The album is called The Sirens Song. And this tune is The Light of Day. It's kind of ironic, considering there is no light out there and it's not daytime, but hey, it's a cool tune. Let's do it. WDVR-FM, late night and good vibes.

that was Theo Lawrence. Or is it Teo Lawrence? I don't know. I do know that the song is called I Wanna Know What's Going On. Before that, some deep, deep cut country. That was, country rock vibes, I guess. That was Grits. A single they put out in 1970 called Bayou Country. That swamp funk country stuff, yeah. And then we started the set with Casey and Clayton, The Light of Day. 11:16 p.m. and 75 degrees out there. I actually went up a degree. Should get down to about 65 later tonight, though, so maybe it can be a windows open night, yeah. You are tuned to the Rivertown Rambler here on WDVR-FM. I'm your host, Fuzzy, with you here until midnight, playing the crispy country, the heady psych rock, and a whole lot in between. Shout out to Andrew in Center Bridge, checking in on the email. If you do want to get in touch, it's super easy. The email address over here at the station where you can say hi, wdvrhost@comcast.com.

.net. Say what up. I'll say what up back. Continuing on with the music. Here's a newish one from Raylan Baxter. It's called The Fool. Dig it.

0: And that last one there, Boy Golden from Canada. It's a tune called Bad Habits from his new album, Best of Our Possible Lives, came out this year. Before that, Pops Staples, No News is Good News. Amen to that. And we start off that last set with Raylan Baxter from his album, The Fool. That was a song of the same name. 11:29 p.m. out there. 75 degrees. It's the Rivertown Rambler here on WDVR-FM. Going to take a quick bottom of the hour break, and then I will be back for another half hour of music. We're broadcasting live here in Surgeonsville, New Jersey. Hang out.
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And we are back, folks. The final half hour of The Rambler headed your way right now. But of course, the music goes all night long here at WDVR. I'll turn you over to our musical nightlight at midnight, keeping you company all night long. And then tomorrow morning at 6 a.m., the live broadcast kicks right back on, as it does every morning. Studebaker Hawk going to bring you the music of the 50s and the 60s with Hot Wax. And of course, we have a lovely Friday lineup for you all day long. The TGIF show is right after that from 9 to noon. Ted and Craig bringing music of the 60s, a lot of fun trivia along the way. Then Chris Poe is up at noon with the Bleecker Street Cafe. Always great music and conversation, and a nice cocktail recipe with his drink of the week. Then from 3 to 5, Tom from New Hope is in the studio bringing you rockabilly and more. 5 to 7, JK with Cross Cuts, a little mix of folk, blues, rock, and Celtic. Carl is up from 7 to 9 p.m. with your Hit Parade, some fantastic music from the 30s to the early 50s. That's always what I'm listening to when I'm making dinner on a Friday night. And then 9 to 11, Hannah with It's Just a Phase, lo-fi, alt-rock, indie pop, great variety to your normal programming on the station. And then Tom Bleck takes you all the way until midnight with Left Bank Till Midnight, playing you just all sorts of crazy deep cuts. So a very solid Friday lineup for you. Something for everyone along the way. Well, it's at this time each week that we'd like to stretch out a little bit, play some extended live stuff. And this next one is going to be from one of my fave bands of the all times, The Slip. Two of the folks from The Slip are now in the Barr Brothers. You might have heard their stuff recently. But before that, they were in this kind of... you can't really pin them down. They made all sorts of music. Jazzy stuff, funky stuff, jammy stuff, folky stuff. And I really do not know how to describe this next one we're going to listen to, other than, man, it's so vibey and so groovy. And I just love it. It's the first track from their 2003 album, Alive Electric. And it's called The Earth Will Dissever and Consume You After These Messages. It's an ominous title. It's kind of an ominous jam, to be honest. I don't know. What do you think? Check it out. Here we go. I'll see you on the other side.

that is Tumani Diabate and Balake Sizoko. It's a tune called Kadiatu, keeping us company down there. Before that, we heard The Slip. Nice extended live cut from their album Alive Electric. That was very appropriately titled, The Earth Will Dissever and Consume You After These Messages. p.m. and 75 degrees out there. Got about 15 minutes left for this edition of the Rivertown Rambler. And we do thank you for tuning in to WDVR-FM and spending your evening with us. And just one more reminder about some cool stuff coming up this Sunday. WDVR is going to be broadcasting live from Dharma Bums in Point Pleasant, PA, from 5 p.m. to 7 p.m. So you can actually go check out the live show there. And Sean from Surround Sounds is going to be doing his show. He's always featuring a great mix of local musicians every Sunday from 5 to 7 here on the station. The only radio show where you can learn about the local Delaware River Valley music scene. So he'll be featuring some artists there, and I think he's going to make that a monthly affair. 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That is some lovely, lovely music there. It's from an album they put out in 1999, New Ancient Strings. Very appropriate title. We're going to finish it up with a set of singers, I think. Here's one from Kazi Velazas. Just kind of came across my radar and just got stuck in my ear. So I got to give it a spin. This one's called Your Heart's a Tin Box.

It's V. Wickham there with Paul Anastasio and Albany Faletta is My Melancholy Baby. Before that, Ramsey Midwood spinning on this rock. Yeah, I hear that. And we started off our final set with Kazi Velazza, giving some Joni Mitchell vibes there. It was a tune called Your Heart's a Tin Box. And that is going to do it for this edition of the Rivertown Rambler, episode 148, coming to a close. I do appreciate you listening tonight. Whether you were driving around in the car, maybe you're at home chilling on the couch, ready to go to bed. Maybe your night is just beginning. Who knows? No judgments. Either way, thanks for hanging out. Appreciate it. I'll be back here next Thursday, 10 to midnight, for more Crispy Country, Heady Psych Rock, and a whole lot in between. Until then, I hope you have a phenomenal weekend. Enjoy the weather tomorrow and Saturday. It should be pretty nice out there. And we're going to let this tune from Andrew Marlin take us out tonight. Man, I cannot get enough of this album, Thalo Blue, that he put out a couple years ago. Just a phenomenal piece of work and a nice way to head off until midnight. I'll see you next week, folks. Peace.

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0: Oh, Llama. Llama. You visit Lebedev.
1: Who?
0: Cream, you know.
1: Yes, I know.
2: Manchester?
1: Oh, Emily.
2: Alexandria?
1: Hey, Virginia.
0: Falls Church?
1: Where's that?
2: Oh, Boyle Heights?

0: man with a very crooked nose. He lived in Log Hut and they called him Old Man Mose.
1: Yeah!
0: Early one morning, I knocked at his door. Didn't hear a single sound.

0: Now looky here. I went around to the side and I peeped through the crack. I saw an old man laying flat on his back.
1: Yeah!
0: If old man Mose was there to sleep, I did not know. But after looking through that window,
2: I ain't gonna do that no more.
0: Cause I found out.
1: Old man.
0: I found out.
1: Old man.
0: I found out.
1: Old man.
0: That old man Mose, I'm telling you, I found out.
1: Old man.
0: What it's all about.
1: Old man.
0: I found out.
1: Old

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scaffold was high and eternity was near. She stood in the crowd and shed not a tear. But sometimes at night when the cold wind moans and a long black veil

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Well, good morning, good morning. I'm Studebaker Hawk, your host, here with Dead Air Don, and the show is Hot Wax. We've got 3 hours of Hot Wax lined up for you. So put on the coffee, walk the dog, do whatever you do on a Friday morning, but please, stay tuned.

I think. And we're back. Good morning, good morning, good morning. And I'm very disappointed because it clearly is winter, for those of you who are not believers. Because it was chilly this morning and dark. And that just defines winter. So welcome to winter, gang. You think it's still summer, but no. Some of us know the truth. Anyway, but let's go downstairs to the Underground Weather Observatory and see what the weather's going to look like.

Well, looks like a beautiful day today, 86 and partly cloudy, down to 61 tonight, and then Saturday, 84, and I think less humidity. We're getting some of the humidity out of the air, and again, down to 61. Sunday, 76, must be a change in front because it's getting a little cooler and maybe a chance of a thunder shower. And then back up to 85 on Monday, 82 on Tuesday, and 84 on Wednesday. So overall, pretty nice weather for August. So get out and enjoy it as best you can. Now let's get back upstairs so we can get back to the music.

Well, just a little later this morning, we will have some space news, because I know you sit on the edge of your seat waiting for that. But we'll do our best. And some other stuff. So hang in there. But to kick us off, let's stay over on the British side of things and start with the Trogs and Wild Thing.

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0: This whole summer has just gotten away from me, and we were just talking about that. I've got a big pile of mulch that I had delivered. I've only done the one big garden in the front. Everything else, nothing. I just can't get to it, you know? The ever-lovely Mrs. Hawk is keeping me way too busy, so I need my old lazy self, you know? This working is very much overrated. But a hot wax good morning to Cindy and Russ. Apparently they're having an estate sale this weekend. Very cool. And she mentioned that Radio Rita is entering an art show, and she needs to have some of her work framed. And she didn't know about the ever-lovely Mrs. Hawk's shop, so he told her. So, cool. So I guess we'll be seeing her soon. So that's very nice. Hot Wax, good morning to Doug and Mickey, the Croc Flock. Good to know you're out there. He's looking to forward some invaluable life information only available on Hot Wax. Well, that's true. I mean, things like the space news, that could be considered invaluable. Or not valuable.
1: Well, what's the definition? Not having any value?
0: Right. Is invaluable not having any value?
1: Estimable value.
0: So, but good to know you're out there, and thanks for listening. But let's get back to it with the animals.

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1: DJ Kathleen here. Hop into the Roadrunner with me during Monday Drive Time, 5 to 7 p.m., where you and I turn Monday into Fun Day with sounds of the independent music scene.

of America's 250th. In 1776, Lebanon Township encompassed a territory that included today's Lebanon Township, Clinton Township, boroughs of Lebanon and Highbridge, and portions of the town of Clinton, the boroughs of Califon, Glen Gardner, and Hampton. Boy, they lose a lot of land. They used to be much bigger. They'll be raising a Liberty Pole, a secret marker known to patriots as a safe place to talk about the revolution. Ooh. I think I could use one of those. in a ceremony with the elected officials of all those municipalities, plus colonial reenactors, local scout troops, colonial musketeers, senior ancient fife and drum corps, Lebanon Township Theater patriotic performance, and it's coming up Saturday, August 15th, 11 a.m. to noon, rain or shine. That's at the Lebanon Township Memorial Park, 67 Bunville Road, Califon, New Jersey. So there you have it. Just another thing to do. So get out there. It should be a beautiful day. Get out and enjoy it. It is just about a little past quarter after, and that means time to get back to the music with the Spencer Davis Group.

0: And it is just about 25 after. I'm Studebaker Hawk here with Dead Air Don. The show is Hot Wax. We're here live in the studios, as we are virtually every week. And if you want to call us, it's 609-397-1620. If you want to weigh in on the web, it's WDVRhost@comcast.net. And I have to apologize to all of you. I have your list of songs for riding in the car with the windows down and so forth. And I just have not had time to put it together because I got to assign Don some of them. He's going to take part of it. I'm going to take part of it. And we got to download songs and all that.
1: Oh, boy, homework.
0: Yeah, homework.
1: Professor but, homework.
0: But I blame it on the ever-lovely Mrs. Hawk.
1: Uh-oh.
0: We were just too much to do at work, and I just, by the time I get home, I just can't. I just veg when I get home. So we're working on it, but it'll be a little while. And the other thing I do need is I do need suggestions from you for locations. Because one of the things I thought would be kind of cool with this is if you have time, pick a parking lot or an area, and we'll have designated areas where you can show up, sit in the parking lot, listening to the music with your windows down and the volume up. And who knows, if there are four or five different listeners from WDVR in the same parking lot with the music, how cool would that be? Right? Just saying. So, like for example, the Staples parking lot in Flemington. As long as you're not right up near the store where all the patrons are, there's plenty of room there.
1: You got to be out near Route 12.
0: So. Right? And so you just be a little further out on the parking lot so that you're not hurting the stores in terms of people going in and out of the stores. But there's plenty of room. And if you're scattered around that parking lot, how cool would that be if people walk out and there's just music, right? Everywhere. And I'm sure there's spots up in Bethlehem and Allentown and Easton, and we'll have to get a list of locations so people can head to those locations. Hackettstown, they're just all different places. So anyway, but that aside, we've got one more, I think we can get in before the bottom of the hour, by the Tremolos.

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1: 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There's live music featuring Me at the Zoo. I hope that's not true, but anyway, no, I'm just teasing. The 10 to 12 p.m., Make a Fairy House with Bernadette. This is all happening at the Sunbeam Lenape Park, Riverfront Park in downtown Frenchtown. So get out and enjoy. Just another thing to do in the neighborhood. It is just about 6:30, and that means time to get back to the music with Fontilla Bass.

0: And we're back. I'm Studebaker Hawk here with Dead Air Don, and we have a little space news apparently, they've discovered a star that isn't acting right. And for example, well, first of all, I have to laugh because only in astronomy can you do this. They said that it's between, where's the number? Hang on. From a distance, it's, I just had it. Hold on. It's like between 1,500 and 2,000 light years away. I mean, you can be that far off. You don't know how many light years it is. You just, in the general vicinity. But anyway, most stars, when you're tracking their light, will, if they have planets around them, you'll get a little blip in the light as the, where it's a little less, say 1% less light as it orbits around and so forth. If it's got multiple planets, this happens, but it happens on a very regular basis. But this one will lose as much as 30% of its light randomly. Like it doesn't fit that module.
1: Ruh-roh.
0: So, and I have to laugh, that little bit of humor, they nicknamed it WTF. But that means what the flux, because what's the flux? Because that's the actual light coming out. So anyway, a scientist joke. That's the best they could do for humor. But anyway, so they're a little confounded by this, you know, because could some group of beings created some sort of a, as they say, megastructure of I don't know, ways of collecting electricity or whatever and so forth out in space, and because of the way it sits there, it is somewhat random in terms of what we see, because it's hard to explain. Then they try and say, no, it's just dust. But wait, dust, but the odds of space dust not dissipating or coagulating because of gravity, to me, are between slim and none, right? So it's sort of specious that they're saying, I think they're using that as a cover because they're a little nervous about what they may have found. Oh, no, it's only dust. Don't worry about a thing.
2: Says the alien.
0: Says the alien. Yeah, exactly. So there you have it. Just a little space news. And there may be more space news later on in the show. But in the meantime, let's get back to the music with Steam.

0: So apparently the story behind Steam is that this was a sort of a throwaway song that the, you know, done by the studio musicians to fill the back of a you know, the B-side of a record. Unfortunately, it became popular and they had to assemble a group to be Steam. They didn't have a group. And it's like, yikes, what do we do now? Hey, get over here. How would you like to be a rock and roll group? You know? Oh, too funny. But anyway, it is just about quarter of. And we were just talking about hitchhiking off the air. And I was marveling at the fact that nobody seems to hitchhike anymore. When I was young, we used to hitchhike all the time. All the time. I can't tell you how many times I got out on the road and hitchhiked because I didn't have any money. I don't know if it's we're just not trusting anymore. I doubt if it's any more dangerous than it was. Probably was stupid at the time, but we'd all do stupid stuff. You know, but it, I don't know. It just... Plus, I've been watching the series Reacher, which I've read the books, and so I've been watching it, and he hitchhikes all the time. Of course, he's 6'5", 250, so
1: you don't
0: mess with that guy. Do you even pick him up? That's the other side of it, you know.
1: If you have to change a tire.
0: That's true. If you get in trouble, he can be very helpful. Ask his name first. If he says Reacher, yes, you want him in your car. anyway, but it's just about quarter up, so that means time to get back to the music.
1: You want
0: to
1: do a break first?
0: Oh, yeah, you know what? It is break time, so let's go to a break.
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0: Hey, and coming up at the Schaefer Farms, Irish Fun Day with Willie Lynch and friends. That's coming up on August 30th, 12 to 5 p.m. You need more information, call 908-782-2705. That's 908-782-2705. It is just about quarter of, and that means time to get back to the music with the new beats.

And we're back. It is just about 10 of. Wow, time is flying this morning. Should be a beautiful day. Get out and enjoy. Even better tomorrow, because the humidity is slowly getting out of here. A little chilly at night, unfortunately, because we are in the throes of winter. It's getting dark in the morning. It's just terrible. I hate it. And we all know why that is, but we're going to let that go. But it's actually just time for more music. So let's get to it with the Temptations.

If you could listen to the conversation off the air, you think my science or my space things are bad. You should hear the ones we're talking about. We're just talking about a space news for next week. Apparently, I have to do a little more research before I can. there will be more. But what there's more of now is music. So let's get back to it with the Four Tops.

0: And Donna's sister Roxanne had a quip that she sent to Don the other day, and it's interesting. It says that awkward moment when you realize that the time between 1970 and 2026 is the same amount of time as between 1970 and 1914.
1: Ouch.
0: Awkward. So thanks for that, Roxanne. And we can probably squeeze one more song in before the top of the hour. So how about Martha and the Vandellas and Jimmy Mac?

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Well, good morning, good morning. I'm Studebaker Hawk, your host here with Dead Air Don. The show is Hot Wax, and we've got 2 hours of Hot Wax left to go. So put on the coffee. Well, you know the drill on Friday mornings. Just stay tuned.

Well, it looks like it should be a nice but partly cloudy day today. High of 86 and partly cloudy, as I mentioned. It looks sort of like that right now. Sun's out, but in and out of clouds. Saturday looks like 84 and even less humidity than today, so really nice day tomorrow. 84 and then down to 60 at night. So starting to get chilly at night as winter abounds. And Sunday, chance of showers. I'm not sure if that's early or late, but it doesn't look like a big deal. Maybe a passing thunder shower. And a high of 76. And then 85 and sunny on Monday, 82 and sunny on Tuesday, and 84 sunny on Wednesday. So for August, pretty nice weather. I seem to remember August being beastly hot when I was a kid, but maybe not. Maybe I'm misremembering. After all, it is as long ago as 1914. How depressing is that? Anyway, but it is just about five after, and that means we ought to get back upstairs so we can get back to the music.

And we're back. And it should be a beautiful day. Get out and enjoy as best you can. And let's get to the music with Smokey and the Miracles. And I second that emotion.

0: And we're back. It is just about 10 after, and I'm just about Studebaker Hawk here with Dead Air Don.
1: We're
0: live in the studio, 609-397-1620. We'll get you into the studio, or wdbrhost@comcast.net. We'll get you in here by email. Either way, we'd love to hear from you and know what's going on in your corner of the world. And it's weird when you say that now, because when we used to say it, it was euphemistic, right? Because the world was right here in Hunterdon County. But now it really is the world. And you'll get listeners from who knows where. It's I find it amazing. It just blows me away. I've had people from Germany, Ireland, Africa, South Africa, I think it was, from, yeah, obviously from Canada.
1: Clinton.
0: From Clinton. From Flemington. Everywhere in the world.
1: Surgeonsville.
0: Everywhere in the world. So anyway, but I just find the whole streaming thing amazing. And constantly teaching people. I just had another person who likes to listen to WDVR. I was talking to them. Where was I? I might have been at the shop. And I was talking to him about the station, and they said, oh, yeah, I love it, but I can't get reception in my house. I said, yes, you can. I said, go spend $30 or $40 on a little Bluetooth speaker, and your phone has Bluetooth, and when you turn on the phone Bluetooth and the speaker's on, it'll recognize the speaker, and you click on it. Now you're connected. Now you go to wdvrfm.org and hit listen, and you're listening. Reception is not an issue, right? You can do that in your car. Most cars have Bluetooth now to the speakers in the car. So you can do that in your car, so you don't have to worry about running out of signal or having to change over from one signal to another, like we used to do in the back in the day. So it's just easy peasy. And this person I was talking to had no idea. Really, I can do that? I said, yeah, it's modern technology. And he was younger than I was, and he didn't know.
1: Did you need help lifting the rock that he was under?
0: I think so. It was like, really? You don't know that? In fact, the more sophisticated ones, if you want to spend some money, and this was a friend of mine had this about, I don't know, 7-8 years ago, easy. And he had, I think, Pandora or one of those services on his phone. He had Bose speakers, those little tiny ones, in virtually every room in his house. And he would go to his phone while he's playing music and pick what part of the house he wanted the music to play. So he hit bedroom, and you could vaguely hear music coming from upstairs. He picked dining room. It was in the living room, you know.
1: Nice.
0: And

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1: Hey, in the Red Mill Museum Village in Clinton is located 56 Main Street and invites guests to a Stay Salty adult field trip. Wait, what? For a taste of the 18th century food on Thursday, August 13th. Wait a minute. That's all past. Why is that still here? I'm sorry. You missed it. Too late to stay salty. It was yesterday. I apologize. I should look at the date first. That would help. But I was so busy wanting to stay salty.
2: It wouldn't be hot wax if you got it right the first time.
1: That's true. That's true. Okay, coming up, show dates, October 3rd through November 15th. It's open call for 2D and 3D art, A Life Worth Living, A Search for Meaning, seeking art that depicts what you find meaningful in your life. The Wednesday, August 19th is the deadline for submission. So, that's funny, but you still can have submissions by August 31st and the late one, September 14th. So, they must know artists. but it's at the 10 Bridge Street Suite. It's the MFA Gallery, 10 Bridge Street, Suite 7, Frenchtown, New Jersey. Show dates are October 3rd through November 15th. 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
2: Modern Fossils.
1: That's us. We are Modern Fossils. You don't get much older than we do. But we're way modern. That's the first thing I think of when I think of the two of us. Very modern.
2: That's right. With the times.
1: With it. So, as all our listeners are, too. Let's get back to the music with Stevie Wonder.

0: And we're back. It is just about 20 after, and
1: you have the iPod.
0: I do. Donna's giving me instruction in the background because he's sure I'll forget. I want to say Hot Wax good morning to Donna, who's out there listening. I guess I don't know if she still goes to the gym on Fridays or whether that's changed now that she's retired. You know, she could go to the gym anytime, right?
1: Well, she might go later. But.
0: So. Yeah, she'd go later. She'd go in the afternoon. Not go at all.
1: That'd be my choice.
0: So, anyway. But good to know you're out there listening, and thank you for that. She's a longtime listener and supporter of the station, and we appreciate that. And we appreciate all of you listeners, because we really couldn't do it without you. And a hot wax good morning to Dennis from Lebanon. He says Bluetooth is great, but I guess he still listens to the regular way in his car because he still gets some interference from another station sometimes. That's because he's just using the regular terrestrial signal. And if depending on where you are, that can be problematic. But thank you for that. And with that, let's get back to the music. With Otis Redding.

0: And a hot wax good morning to Peter from Toronto. And he said, Leafs' first game is September 29th. He says, only 46 more days until I go back to throwing stuff at my TV. And using expletives. I'm doing that now with the Phillies. You just, so much talent doing so little.
1: And the Eagle season hasn't started yet.
0: No, the Eagle season has, I haven't
1: so
0: even.
1: So we look forward to that.
0: It's just terrible. How can so many really good players do so poorly all at the same time? But we'll find out with the Leafs. Really good players doing really poorly all at the same time. And a hot wax good morning to Furman, who suspects that more people listen to the internet feed now than listen to the FM signal. And I think I agree with you for a whole host of reasons. But he also said, don't forget to remind people that if they listen online, they can also listen to the archives. And if you missed a show that you really like, you can go to the archives and listen to it anyway. So I do that every Friday with the ever-lovely Mrs. Hawk. She doesn't get up early enough to listen to my show because she's been in retail for so long that she just doesn't get up that early. And so we go down to the shop, and I put on my phone on archive and play the show. And I get to listen to it because you don't hear as much of it here because you're busy doing it. So then I get to listen to it and listen to the music for 3 hours down at the shop. So, and what always amazes me, because most people don't recognize voices, is I could be at the front counter talking to somebody and I'm talking in the background and they don't go, wait a minute, that's you. It doesn't click. I'm sitting there laughing to myself going, they don't know that I'm back there. How's he doing this? Is that ventriloquism? Anyway, but thank you for that. Thanks for listening. Thanks to all of you out there listening. But I've rambled on long enough. Let's get back to Otis one more time.
1: No. Bottom of the hour.
0: Oh, we need a break first.
2: 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It's all good. 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
0: And here on Hot Wax, we get 2 out of 3 almost every week.
1: Almost every week.
0: Almost every week. But as I promised, one more by Otis Redding.
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0: So a hot wax good morning to Paul from Warrington. He said he was thanking us for the show, but he also said he prefers FM over Wi-Fi because the static feels more real.
1: It's like 1970.
0: It's like right back to 1970.
1: Or
0: right?
1: 1914, whenever it came
0: from. And then hot wax good morning to Larry, who said, you don't know. Maybe they recognize your voice and don't care to mention it. Just saying. So could be, but I would think there'd be a flash of recognition, and I don't see that. But anyway, but thanks for that. And thanks to all of you out there listening. We're having a good time. Hope you are too. A lot of great music to go. So why don't we get back to it with Billy Bland and Let the Little Girl Dance.

0: And we're back. It is just about quarter of. That means time for a break, and then we'll get back to the music.
1: This Thursday morning, I'll be hosting the Honky Tonk Roadhouse, as I have every Thursday morning for more than a quarter of a century. Yikes. This is Ted Lyons, and I'll be playing music you probably grew up with, or maybe you can grow into. The occasional interview and tales from the wilds of New Jersey combined for an interesting and hopefully entertaining wake-up call. So if you think you're up for it, drop on in. I'll look forward to hanging out with you.
0: Hot Wax for Morning is Steve the curmudgeon from Delaware. He said,
2: kindred spirit.
0: He said, Miss Sheila said she would absolutely notice the laugh if she was at the shop. And I have to laugh about that because I was, years ago, I was going with two of my buddies to work out at the gym on a couple mornings a week. And we'd get there at 6:30. And the first thing we do is be on the floor stretching and getting ready to work out. And of course, I would laugh at something they said. And all of a sudden, I hear somebody on the bike in the back going, "Is that Studebaker Hawk?" I said, "I don't know who you're talking about." too funny. But he also said, "Speaking of planning for misery, give the Capitals equal time." So you have to have a lot of soft toys around to throw so you don't wreck your TV, because there are other things you're going to watch. So, you know, you want to throw slippers at it or pillows. You don't want to throw rocks.
2: Strip of leather to bite on.
0: Right. So anyway, but hey, coming up at the Snyder Research and Extension Farms open house tomato tasting. This is coming up on August 26th. From 1 to 7 p.m. Ooh. That's a lot of tomatoes and a lot of tasting. Take a wagon tour of the farm to learn about the research and extension programs being conducted. Taste over 50 tomato varieties. Yikes. Could you really deduce the difference between 50 tomatoes?
2: Go and find out.
0: You know, it's right around the corner from where I live.
2: That's right.
0: It is. It's just a stone's throw. I could walk there.
2: You could walk there.
0: Well, I don't know why I would, but I could.
2: Because there's beer.
0: Are they serving beer, did you say? Rutgers Snyder Research and Extension Farm, 140 Locust Grove Road in Pittstown, New Jersey. So there you have it. And that's coming up again on August 26th. It is just about a little past quarter of. So let's get back to it with Etta James. I'm sending these next three songs out to my eldest Hawklet. We actually made a CD for her called All Etta All the Time. And the first one is At Last.

And I, great memory, my eldest Hawklet was living with us for a while. She had just gotten back from a couple of years in Scotland. And one of the interesting things, you can always learn stuff even as a parent. She said, "How much is the rent?" And I said, "Well, you just got home. You know, well, let's." She said, "No, you need to charge me rent." And I thought, "Well, that's weird." I said, "Why?" And she said, "Because when it doesn't cost anything, it's very seductive to be here. You know, I've got heat, light, TV, you know, food, all the rest of it. But when you charge me rent, I realize I only have TV when you're not watching it. I only get a little section of the refrigerator with the stuff I want. And suddenly it isn't so appealing. And it'll help me move out faster." So that's pretty interesting. You know, not a lot of kids would figure that out. But as a parent, you should figure that out. If you don't want your kid to live there all the time, charge them a little rent and they'll be out of there before you know it. Anyway, and then what I did is I just saved it and I gave it to her when she left. So she had a little nest egg. So anyway, it is just about a little past 10 of, so let's get back to it with Something's Got a Hold on Me.

the late Etta James, some kind of voice, had a checkered career because of a lot of different things, including drugs, sadly. Man, the lady could sing, that's for sure. I'm looking at the clock, and I realize we really only have time for maybe one song before we get out of here, right? And so I think if we hit it right now, let's go to Out of the Rain.

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Well, good morning, good morning. I'm Studebaker Hawk, your host here with Dead Air Don, and we've got an hour of hot wax left to go, so put on the coffee, walk the dog, take a shower, I'm begging you, but please, stay tuned.

Well, good morning, good morning. And a good morning it is. Supposed to be partly cloudy, but it looks pretty sunny out there right now. But rather than depend on looking out the window, let's go down to the Underground Weather Observatory to do our weather guess.

And not surprisingly, the Underground Weather Observatory says that it's going to be partly cloudy today with a high of 86, down to 60 at night, back up to 84 on Saturday, a little less humidity, so really beautiful day, and a high of only 84. And again, down to 60 at night, maybe dip into the 50s, you never know. And then Sunday, a chance of thunder showers and a high of 76. I'm not sure when those showers will be. It's not a big graphic, so I don't think it'll be a lot of rain. And then Monday, Tuesday, and Wednesday, low 80s and sunny. So let's go on back upstairs.

0: Well, looking out the window, that's why we call it a weather guess, because it's pretty sunny out there for a partly cloudy day.
1: Well, this is the partly sunny part.
0: Yeah, I guess. I don't know. I don't see many clouds in the sky, though. So your guess is as good as ours. It's as simple as that. Which is why we might as well do it from an underground weather observatory. That's how that started. What difference does it make? I mean, the number of times I've given a forecast and then watched how the day unfolded and go, really? That's the best they could do? But we've got a lot of great music lined up for you, so why don't we get back to it with Gladys Knight and Midnight Train to Georgia.

And a hot wife's good morning to Dennis, who wanted to let us know that that song was mixed and engineered by a great high school friend of his, Ed Stasium. So how cool is that? From they were in Donnell and Green Book when he grew up, I guess. And it's a very small world when you find out stuff like that. It's very cool. So that's pretty neat. It is just about a little past 10 after. And how about one more by Gladys Knight?

0: And it is just about quarter after, so we should probably go to a break. Excuse me, go to a break, and then we can go back to the music.
1: It's Just a Phase, and it happens every Friday night from 9 to 11 p.m. on 89.7 WDVR. Stay up late or drift off into dreamland with me, Hannah, as we listen to all the best in alt-rock, indie-pop, singer-songwriters, and R&B. Tune in and vibe out.
0: Hey, coming up September 6th, 11 a.m. to 7 p.m., Frenchtown's Riverfest takes place, and it's at Sunbeam Park and throughout the downtown. Food, music, vendors, Vikings. Yikes.

my year. So anyway, it is just about a little past quarter after. So let's get back to it with the Supremes.

0: So Hot Mike's good morning to LJ, who called in. He said, with regard to the weather, he remembers thinking that they just threw darts at a dartboard to figure out what the weather would be. He also said that University of Colorado one year outdid the U.S. Weather Service. They were actually more accurate.
1: Wow.
0: Bunch of college kids were more accurate than the government weather forecasting. So, and then a hot wax good morning to Frankie, normally from Easton, but she's now all my listener in Vermont, because she's up there for a while, and she says, just so peaceful and beautiful here. Said Easton is growing almost too fast and getting very crowded and traffic and all the rest of it. And she says, it's so peaceful and just nothing but trees and trees and trees. She went to visit her, I don't know if it was her sister or cousin, in New Hampshire, a town of 300 people.
1: Ooh.
0: So talk about a little town. You know, that's very cool. So enjoy your time off, if you will, before you get back to the hustle and bustle of Easton. And I hope you're all having a great day. And thanks for listening, and thanks for calling in. And if you do want to call in, it's 609-397-1620. If you want to weigh in on the web, it's wdvrhost@comcast.net. Love to hear from you either way. In the meantime, back to the music. Now, I will say, I had a thought, because we do copycats from time to time. We have a new feature on the show, which we're working on, which is awful copycats. We use Pat Boone as the standard, doing Tutti Frutti. See if we can match it with a copy that's that bad. Anyway, but the devil almost made

me do a copycat of the next one by the Supremes, You Keep Me Hanging On, because I have a version by Vanilla Fudge, but I decided to put my tie-dye shirt away and not do that this morning. But Supremes and You Keep Me Hanging On.

That's very sad. We were just talking about the series Reacher, and he said, "Where are you?" And I said, "The third season." And I realized we just finished the third season, and I've already forgotten. Oh, it's so sad to be me. Looking at the clock, I think we can fit one more song before the bottom of the hour. So let's go to Creedence.

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Creedence Clearwater Revival. And it is just about 25 of, and time to keep that music going. So let's change it up a little bit with a spate of songs by the Beach Boys.

0: Now, before we play this third one, I want to make apologies to Dead Air Don, because every time I play this, he reminds me of the fact that it's not the original, that it's a remake of the song. I can't remember the difference, but I'm guessing he can, being the musician he is. But it's the version I have of Help Me Rhonda.
1: It's a fine version.
0: Wait,
1: did you get the number wrong?
0: I may have. 11? Okay, so it wasn't me?
1: It was player.
0: Oh, player just skipped. Wasn't the guy keying it in.
1: I always double check, and it was 11. And now
0: it will be 11.

0: So we're wondering if Dead Air Don subconsciously picked the wrong, you know, entered the wrong number because he didn't want to play that version of Rhonda.
1: That lovely version?
0: That lovely version.
1: Why would I do that?
0: This is the only version I have. Maybe I have it on an album.
1: That is an album.
0: No, that's a CD. They could have maybe I have it on vinyl. I'll have to dig into my archives, but where are we going to play it?
1: Studio B.
0: We'll have to run over to Studio B, switch over just to play one song, and then we can compare and contrast. Right? Play them both ways.
1: Can't you copy from vinyl?
0: That software doesn't work anymore. I have to either get new software.
1: Well, if you have an album, give it to me.
0: It makes me not. What I have to do is get non. Right now, it wants to go to Apple, but then it says Apple isn't the right. It's just annoying, you know. Like everything Apple is annoying, so I have to switch to the same software but non Apple somehow. I guess I get a new version or something like that. Anyway, that's for another day. But in the meantime, I want to send this next song out to Barb from Peaburg, because I know this is one of her favorite groups.

0: Hot Wax, good morning to Joe from Union Beach. He of Plant Health Organics. He is going to be shopping for a new truck for work. So I just saw a thing. I wish I could remember. I apologize. But it was an electric truck made by somebody I'd never heard of before that said was going to put the wood to both Ford and GM on electric trucks. I think both price-wise and performance and all that. So dig into that.
1: Is that the Slate or something like that?
0: I don't remember the name at all. It was in passing, and I'm not in the truck market. I would think that you don't travel that far in your truck for work that you couldn't use that and then just put a charger at home, charge it up at night, and off you go. Anyway, good luck with that, no matter how it works out. And of course, not surprisingly, he's going somewhere. He's headed to Wildwood tomorrow. Perfect day for Wildwood days, I'll tell you. It's going to be a beautiful day, so enjoy it. And at least that's our best weather guess. And then he's off to a wedding for his nephew next week. So he may or may not be listening. You could be all my listeners in Georgia. All my listener in Georgia. If your brother's with you, all my listeners in Georgia. So come on, you got to help us out now. We don't have any Georgia listeners that I know of. So it would be helpful for you to do that. So make a note of it.
1: Put a pin in the map.
0: Anyway, but we've got two more by the Beatles.

I will. So, a hot wax good morning to Jeff from Bethlehem, who said that he said that he's never owned or played a Beach Boy record except after many decades when he checked out the CD of Pet Sounds just to finally see what all the hubbub was about. Turns out I found neither any hub or bub. But as he says, to each his own, as the saying goes. He did have some Jan and Dean records, which he liked. So, all right, thank you for that. I appreciate it. And I'm looking at the clock, and guess what? It's time to go. The morning went very quickly. Had a lot of fun. Hope you guys did too. We'll be back next week with 3 more hours of rock and roll. And speaking of hours of rock and roll, I think Craig's on his own today. Always exciting. But stay tuned. But in all seriousness, I'm sure 3 more great hours of rock and roll.

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7: Guess what day it is? Guess what day it is? Huh? Anybody? Hey, guess what day it is? Oh, come on. I know you can hear me. Guess what today is?
8: Isn't it about time for somebody's favorite radio program?
9: Yeah.

Well, good morning, good morning, good morning. Happy Friday, everybody. You made it. That's right. It is Friday. It's August the 14th. I know, Ted, you're rolling your eyes right now. It's 6 after 9. This is the TGIF show. We have a special show for you today. It's going to be fun. I'm going solo today, so you never know what's going to happen, but we appreciate you guys tuning in to the TGIF show. As Ted does, I'm just going to say many thanks to the people that help behind the scenes, and then some. We think of Mike and Carla and Jerry. These people are always there for us and there for you, and we appreciate them so much. And, of course, Studebaker Hawk and Dead Air Don, what a great job they do. All right, so this is what we're going to do. I want to do the weather first, and then what we're going to do is tell you about today's show, which is going to be very, very cool. I think you're going to really like it. Let me just go here so I can get this out of the way, and there's the weather. Okay. All right, let's do a couple things here. Come over here. There it is. All right. Today is going to be sunny with a high. Wait, where'd it go? You know what? I'm going to do the weather later. I can't see to pop it up there, but no, not a worry. We'll do it later. Okay, so listen. This is what today's show is going to be about. It's going to be sunny today. And it's the summer, right? So deal with it. Okay, so here's what we're going to do today. I'm so excited about this. This is my wife's idea, and I think it's going to be really cool. We've got 3 hours. So I'm taking the 50s for the first hour, the 60s for the second hour, and the 70s for the third hour. And what I'm going to do is I'm going to play the number one songs. These are all number one songs. Number one songs. And what I'm going to do is I'm going to present them to you guys in following order. The longest playing number one hits of that particular decade. So we're going to start off in the 50s, right? And we're going to play the number one song of the 50s, which played the longest. For example, the song I'm going to play first is called Blue Tango by Leroy Anderson. So that came out in 1952, and it was number one for 38 weeks. 38 weeks. So let's try it. Let's see how it goes. Enjoy Blue Tango by Leroy Anderson.

Oh, yeah. All right, guys, if you're just tuning in, that was Blue Tango by Leroy Anderson, which was number one song in coming out in 1952, 38 weeks. The next song is Goodnight Irene by Gordon Jenkins and the Weavers. This was number one for 13 weeks. It came out in 1950. Enjoy this, guys.

All right, guys, you know what's playing next. It's going to be the king here, Elvis. Okay, so let's do this. Let me go back. Okay, let me give you the weather. It's about 76 degrees in downtown Surgeonsville. Today is going to be high, mostly sunny with a high near of 87 degrees. Not much wind to speak about. Tonight will be mostly clear with a low of around 65. Tomorrow, sunny with a high of 86. Tomorrow night, again, partly cloudy with a high near, with a low down 65 degrees. Again, calm. Sunday is a chance of showers, and then it looks like a thunderstorm is possible after 2 p.m., mostly cloudy with a high near of 84. Again, not much wind. It says a 60% chance of precip on Sunday. And then Sunday night, it looks like there might be some showers after 2 a.m. as well. Monday, chance of showers again. Then during the day, mostly sunny with a high near 87 degrees. Okay, if you want to email me, I can do emails. There's no one in the studio right now. Both Ted and Bill are out, and I'm running solo today. And what I'm doing is I'm running the number one songs of each decade in each hour, 50s for this hour, and I'm doing it based on the number of weeks they were at number one. Oh, yeah, that's right. Okay, so I'm going to be playing two in a row here by the King. That's right. All right, so we're going to do Don't Be Cruel and Hound Dog. Yeah.

0: Oh, yeah.
1: Woo, hold on. Man, it's hard doing a radio show and dancing and singing at the same time. I think I pulled a muscle. Anyway, great stuff. 11 weeks. 11 weeks at number one for Don't Be Cruel and Hound Dog. All right, I'm not going to do every one because it's obviously a lot of songs. I'm trying to do the top 25. But the next one after Hound Dog at 11 weeks was The Third Man Theme by Anton Karas, or Karas, at 11. Oh, you're going to love this one. You remember this one, Patti Page? Tennessee Waltz? That's right. This was number 9 weeks at number one.

Oh, yeah. The beautiful, beautiful Tennessee Wall. So it's Patti Page. She spent 9 weeks at number one. Okay. We got a nice email from Bill from Tinicum. Craig, so interesting to hear music from the 50s, rock coming in. And, oh, yeah. Oh, my friend. Loving popcorn. Good morning, Craig. You can now add this to your list of trivia. My mom's name was Irene, and the words we used were, "Good night, Irene, you sex machine." Okay. You're crazy. Oh, my gosh. You're crazy. You're so funny. Okay. Then we heard from Joe. He goes, here's an interesting question. Remember, I played the Blue Tango was the first song that I played from Leroy Anderson. And Joe from Plant Health Organics is saying, did you know, Craig, that Leroy Anderson did the most well-known instrumental version of Sleigh Ride that plays on the radio all Christmas season? Joe, I didn't know that, but you did. Of course you did. Because Joe knows that stuff. And we got a nice email from Steve and Brownie. Brownie's looking forward to a great show. As in the words of Carly Simon, nobody does it better. That's right. That's Ted. I'm just a weak substitute here. Okay. So what time is it? Oh, we can get some more in here. Okay. How about, oh, you remember this song by Tommy Edwards?

Yeah. All right. Let me stop that there. Okay. I'm going to get, I don't know if I can squeeze in two. I'll do one. Let's see here. Oh, you remember Frankie Avalon with Venus? Oh, that's a great, it was for 6 weeks at number one.

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5: See, guys, even when Ted's not here, you still get to hear his voice. How cool is that? I'm pretty happy about it. This is Craig. It's 9:32 on the TGIF show. We're doing solo today, and we are in the second half, obviously, of the first hour, in which we're doing number one hits of the 50s, 60s, and 70s. This hour is the 50s, and we're doing it number ones based on length of time at number one. Okay, let me do this real quick, because I promised Ted I would do these. How about a CBB, a community bulletin board? Here we go. 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That's WDVR Unplugged, August the 16th, 5 to 7 p.m. Drop into Dharma Bums or go tune into WDVR. Admission is a $10 suggested donation, with all proceeds supporting WDVR. And then the nonprofit Bucks County Food Shed Alliance is accepting donations to help area tree fruit farmers who suffered devastating crop losses during the freeze this past April. To contribute or find out more information, please visit bucksfoodshed.org. All right, let's put this back here. All right, so you played Venus. Okay, here's another one. You haven't heard this one in forever. This was also... remember this one? Okay, Johnny Horton, The Battle of New Orleans.

Oh, yeah. Let's stop that right here. Okay. That was Love Letters in the Sand, Pat Boone. And how many weeks was he there? I think it was there. He was there 6 weeks. Okay. Obviously, you know I'm not hitting all the songs because I couldn't. I don't have time. Plus, I can't do more than three. Elvis is everywhere, as you can imagine. Are You Lonesome Tonight? All that good stuff, right? So this next song is Rock Around the Clock Tonight. And I got to tell you, it's a great song. But am I the only one that was just, I was obsessed watching Bill Haley when he would sing the videos, that cowlick in his hair in the front. Didn't you always want to just brush it back or cut it? Yeah, me too. I hear you. It was very irritating. Anyway, here's Bill.

Oh, yeah. How was that? All right, listen, Greg, I know you were just singing your lungs out to that Maggie's Back in Town. You know you all were. Okay, let's see here. We got some nice emails. All right, Bernie and his dog, Dino. Hi, Craig. Great format today. Thank you. I'm glad you like it. All credit goes to my wife. Oh, okay. So Mary Ann said, I love this show idea. Thank your missus. I will. And great start to the weekend. Mary Ann's coming in from Massachusetts. And here's Greg. Pop, pop. Craig, you're killing it with these 50s songs. Now I know what Ted sees in this music. Wow. There you go. All right. Any more? If you guys want to email me, I can definitely do the emails. WDVRhost@comcast.net. If you're just coming in and joining us now, we're so glad you're here. We're just doing, I'm running it solo today, so we're doing a different format. I'm doing number one songs only from each decade based on length of time that they were at number one. All right, let's see here. Oh, you know this one. This one's been around forever. All right, Lloyd Price. Remember Lloyd Price? This was 4 weeks at the number one.

Oh, yeah. Lloyd Price. Did you know that in addition to being a great musician, Lloyd Price was also a very, very successful business? I'm not going to play it, but Cherry Pink and Apple Blossom White, Perez Prado. Remember that one? Oh, I didn't play this one because we don't have enough time, but we love this song, Little Darlin' by the Diamonds. That was 6 weeks at number one. All right, you remember the Fleetwoods? That's right, the Fleetwoods. Come Softly to Me. Enjoy it, guys.

Very calm, huh? All right, let's see. I'm going to stop this. Okay, how many of you guys, you can email me, wdvrhost@comcast.net. How many of you know this song?

0: Hell yeah.
1: All right, guys. 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Okay, let me see if any of you knew that song. Let me see if I got any emails back. Oh, my gosh. Oh, my gosh. Oh. Okay, you're right. You're right. So Aaron got it. Let's see. Bruce got it from Hamilton Square, one of the best films ever. And let's see here. What did Bill? Bill from Glenn Gardner says, a theme from a movie. You're right. Maybe I need more coffee. Okay. And then Aaron's back. Aaron saying, oh, Aaron from Three Bridges. So everyone got that. That was the Third Man theme by Anton Karas or Karas. I guess it was a great movie. So you guys got it. Good job. All right. So what I'm going to do now is I'm going to squeeze this last one in. Come on. We can do it. Okay. You remember this one? Frankie Avalon. I always think of summer when I think of him. Here's why.

Oh, yeah. Well, let me stop that there. Okay. Wow. That was Why by Frankie Avalon. And that other song that I played that you guys crushed, and I didn't know about it, the Anton Cara song, that was actually number one for 11 weeks in the 50s. It tied Elvis, that's right, with Don't Be Cruel. So very, very popular. Okay, let's see if we can do one more. I'm going to take us to the top here. Let's get some finishing music. Okay, how about some, what do you, oh, all right, this song is going out to Nancy, Ted's lovely wife. And we'll see you on the other side.

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All right. I bet you I made you guys whistle. Come on, Tom. You're whistling. You know it. Marianne, let's go here. All right. It's about 76 right now in downtown Surgeonsville. Today's going to be a high of 87 degrees. Mostly sunny. Not much wind. Tonight, mostly clear with a low of around 65 degrees. Tomorrow is Saturday. Sunny with a high near 86 and a low of 65. Again, not much wind. Sunday, uh-oh. We could have some showers and a thunderstorms after 2 p.m. There is a 60% chance of precip, mostly cloudy with a high of 84. Sunday night, again, some chances of thunderstorms depending on where you're located. A chance of precip, it says, is 80%. Monday, let's do it again. Have some showers in the morning and then mostly sunny around 87 degrees. A chance of precip is 30%. All right. Let's see here. Let's listen to this again. It's almost done. Hold on. Let's go back to this.

I love that song. That's a great song. Oi! I bet you said oi. Okay, if you're just listening, this is the WDVR radio station. This is the TGIF show. My name is Craig, and I'm going solo today. My two friends are off doing some things today. It's about 10:05 on the 14th. So what we're doing, if you're just kind of tuning in, is I'm taking the 3 hours, and I'm taking the number one song of each of those decades based on the length of time spent at number one. You guys really liked the first hour. Tom from Ottsville, his wife is really loving the show, which is very kind to say that. I appreciate it. And let's see. Okay. Now let's go to 60s. All right. So if I go down here, I should be able to slide down. Okay. Now we're going to get some major, major singing going on with you guys. All right. You ready? We're going to start off a little slow. In 1960, what do you think was the number one of the entire decade in the 60s? What are you thinking of? Is it music only? Singing? If you guess this, you're right.

What a beautiful song. Theme from A Summer Place. That's right, Percy Faith. That was the number one song of the 60s decade in terms of the length of time at number one, 9 weeks. There's another song that ties for 9 weeks, a little different.

All right, guys, I'm going to stop this song. It's got another 3 minutes to go, but we got so many songs to get through. I'm going to stop it right there. And you might say, Craig, don't stop it. I want to hear the rest of that song. Well, I'll make it up to you with this.

What a great song. Oh. Which one do you like better? Do you like Marvin? Do you like Marvin? Or the Pips? Gladys and the Pips. All right, the songs I just played, all those songs were number one for 7 weeks. That's right. We heard Marvin, I'm a Believer. Before that, I Want to Hold Your Hand, Toss and Turn by Bobby Lewis. All right, so after that, we got an email. I got an email from Adam from Holland Township wondering if that mystery song might have been The Happy People of Paris. And we appreciate you chiming in there. It was actually the Third Man theme by Anton Karas. But thank you for chiming in there and sending me an email. I appreciate that, Adam. All right, we got a couple minutes here. All right, so after I heard Through the Grapevine, the next in line for 6 weeks was Are You Lonesome Tonight by The King, Elvis, followed by Aquarius, Let the Sunshine In. And after that, it was In the Year 2525. And I'm going to skip this one, too. Remember Big Bad John? That's right, Jimmy Dean. All right, here we go. Now we're going to go over to here. I'm going to do this one right here. Oh, yeah. All right, you ready? This one was at number 5. I'm going to play Kathy's Clown by the Everly Brothers and Big Girls Don't Cry, both at 5 weeks at number 1. We hope. We hope it's... Oh, come on. Don't do this to me, please. All right, guys. It's... Oh, there it goes. Yay! All right.

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4: 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You can click on that. If you're just tuning in, I'm doing it solo today on the TGIF show. Bill and Ted are out, and we're doing the number ones, all number ones for 3 hours, number one hits of the 50s, the 60s, and the 70s. This is the second hour. Now we're in the 60s, and what I'm doing is our number one hits based on the length of time spent at number one. And we're working our way through the 60s now. And by the way, we did hear from both Paul and Marianne. I had asked you guys which song, Heard It Through the Grapevine, do you like better? Do you like Marvin's version better, or do you like Gladys's version better? And they both came back and said Marvin. I don't think you can lose with either one of those. All right, so we heard Kathy's Clown. We heard Big Girls Don't Cry. And all right, so I say this one because this is unbelievable, Elvis. It's Now or Never. Enjoy this, guys.

Oh, yeah. Oh, my gosh. Ray Charles, I can't stop loving you. If you're just tuning in, it's about 10:41 on Friday, the 14th of August. This is Craig. This is the TGIF show. I'm doing solo today, guys. Based on the emails that I've been getting since the show started, you're digging the format. I'm really glad. Debbie from Hamilton says she's been doing a lot of work around the house, but she's loving the format of the show. And, she's turning the big 70 in September, and this music means so much to me. Well, happy birthday, Debbie, and we're really thankful that you're digging the music. All right. Is it true, Debbie, that you get around? I think it is.

All right, guys, I'm going to stop this right here because we're going to... Okay, right there. Okay, so after that, the next one was She Loves You by the Beatles. And after that was, of course, another Beatles. So obviously Elvis owned the 50s. The Beatles owned the 60s. And so let's play this one, Can't Buy Me Love. Enjoy this, guys.

Oh, yeah, the Beatles. All right, so after the Beatles, the next one was Honky Tonk Women by the Stones. And here's an oldie but goodie, Tommy Rowe. Remember Dizzy?

Oh, yeah. All right, that was Frank and Nancy. You know that. And after that was for 4 weeks. That was number one for 4 weeks. And then Lightning Strikes by Lou Christie was 3 weeks. We got some really cool emails. And I want to acknowledge these emails and thank our listeners. This is from Jimmy from downtown Schnecksville is saying, hey, flying solo, huh? You might be playing the top songs of the 60s for 7 or 8 weeks, but the TGIF show is the number one 52 weeks of the year. Have a great weekend. Jimmy, that was so nice of you. I appreciate that. And heard from Joe from Plant Health Organics, who's loving the show, loving the format, and, of course, the great, great music. And we appreciate you guys chiming in. It's 10:53 on Friday, the 14th of August. This is the TGIF show. We're doing the top songs of each decade. So this is we're just about finishing up the second hour, so we're in the 60s. And I didn't play it, but obviously Honky Tonk Women, that was another hit. And was there anyone else that I missed? Oh, I think I mentioned, if I didn't, Sugar Shack was in there as well. I just can't play them all. There's just so many of them. But how about this one? The Byrds, Mr. Tambourine Man. Enjoy it, guys.

Oh, yeah. Mr. Tambourine Band by the Byrds. All right. We also, let's see, I'm not going to play it, but these two songs were number one for 1 week. Hello, Dolly by Louis Armstrong and Someday We'll Be Together by Diana Ross and the Supremes, which was the last number one hit in 1969. It was also the last hit for the girls. That's right. Diana went off on her own after that song. All right. So let me finish up with this song by Aretha. Ted, I know you're listening. I know you love this song. Crank it.

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1: Oh, she's so good. I just love Aretha. Ah, okay, so I'm going to take, let's do this song here. What can we go out to? Oh, yeah. How about this one right here? I'll see you on the other side, guys. Enjoy Booker T.

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All right, guys. Let me lower this down a little bit so we can do some weather for you. All right. It's about 78 degrees right now in downtown Surgeonsville. It's sunny and will remain so throughout today. A high near 87 degrees and tonight a low of around 65 degrees. Not much wind to speak of. And tomorrow is Saturday. Sunny with a high of 86 and a low of 65. Again, it's sunny with not much wind. But Sunday things will change. A chance of showers, thunderstorms possible after 2 p.m. It'll be cloudy off and on all day with a high near 84 degrees. Sunday night, again, showers and thunderstorms mostly after 2 a.m. So just be careful about that. Monday, again, chance of showers. So I think today and tomorrow you better get out there and enjoy this great weather. Let me just finish this up for you guys.

All right, let me stop this here. Let me bring this down. I'll turn this off. I was actually reading this article the other day about how they came up with the title of Green Onions. Basically, they were interviewing Steve Cropper, and they were just jamming. And I guess to make a long story short, they asked, what one of their bandmates, what they thought of it. And they said, man, it's horrible. It's like onions. Because, onions smell bad, the whole bit. And I guess Steve Cropper, one of the guys, said, well, let's just make it green onions because they don't smell. It sounds better. So that's how they came up with green onions. It's kind of funny. But anyway, it's about 5 after 11 on Friday, the 14th of August. This is the TGIF show. You are listening to Craig. I'm going solo, trying to do solo today. And we're doing a very special show, different format. And I'm playing the number one songs of each decade. In the first hour, I did the 50s, the second hour, the 60s, and now I'm doing the 70s. No, don't worry, no disco. That will not be coming out of the speakers, I promise you. And we've been doing it based on the length of time that those particular number ones were at, the length of number weeks at number one. So if I come down here, let me go to the 70s. Okay, now we're into the 70s. And where's my... Okay. This might be the first and last time you hear this song. But this particular song came out in 1977. It led the decade with the length of time at number one. Can you think what that might be? If you thought this, you were right.

Oh, yeah. Debbie. Wow, that was a good song. I like that. All right. So that was number one for the longest. That was 10 weeks at number one. I am not playing Night Fever by the Bee Gees, but I'm just letting you know that they had the second longest at 8 weeks. And then the third, also at 8 weeks, is Tonight's the Night by Rod Stewart. Remember that one? I'm not playing that one. And then let's keep going. The next one at 7 weeks was Andy Gibb, Shadow Dancing. No disco. All right, so this one's a great song. I'm playing this one. Sing it loud.

Oh, yeah. Gilbert O'Sullivan. What a great song. All right. The next song after that, also at 6 weeks, was La Freak by Chic. Now, all I remember that that song is it was written as a result of them not being allowed to go into Studio 54. And if any of you listeners out there have been to Studio 54, just keep that to yourself. We don't need to know about that. And then My Sharona by The Knack. Remember that one? For getting a headache over and over. All right. So what can we finish up with? All right. How about Michael? You want to hear a little Michael? How about I'll Be There? Michael Jackson and the Jackson 5.

Oh, yeah. Let me ask you a question, guys. Have you, any of you, been able to look over your shoulders as opposed to looking over your shoulder? Michael can do it. We got an email from Cindy and Russ. Hey, Craig, you said Roberta Flack is depressing, yet Gilbert O'Sullivan isn't? Touche. I stand corrected. That was a pretty depressing song. Okay. All right. So that number five, that was at 5 weeks. Another song tied for 5 weeks. Here you go.

0: All right. That was One Bad Apple by the Osmonds. Okay. Let me just stop it right here. We're at the bottom of the half hour, so I'm going to do that. I'll see you a couple seconds here, guys.
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5: 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It's about 11:33 on Friday, the 14th of August. This is Craig, the TJF show. I'm doing a solo. Ted and Bill are out, and we've been doing the number one hits, just number ones, for 3 hours, almost 3 hours. And number ones in the order is based on the number of weeks they spent at number one. We are now in the 70s. And let's see here. Okay, so we finished up with One Bad Apple, One Bad Song. Oh, sorry. And then it's Too Late is the next one. Carole King, remember this? You know the song. You know the words. Sing it.

All right. Oh, Maggie. Great song. Wow. All right. We're ending up here. We're finishing strong. So let me stop here. And okay, so Maggie May was also at 5 weeks. So remember I said that Elvis owned the 50s, the Beatles owned the 60s. Well, it's clearly the Bee Gees owned the 70s because they're everywhere. The next, for three, let's see, 4 weeks as well, How Deep Is Your Love by the Bee Gees. Also at 4 weeks is Staying Alive. How about, man, one after another. Okay, so this song, I bet you haven't heard this song since it came out in 1976. I think this will put a smile on your face.

Oh, yeah. Okay, guys, be honest. How many of you, when you heard that song, smiled and said, man, I haven't heard that song since the 70s? That's a good song. I kind of like it. All right, let's do a couple CBBs here as we wind up. Okay, on Sunday, August the 20th, during the Hunterdon Community Farmers Market, which runs from 9 to 1 at the historic DeVore Farm. That's right. That's the one on Route 12 Circle there in Flemington. There'll be a free barn tour, farmhouse tours, and nature activities. Details are on the event page of huntertonlandtrust.org. And then enjoy a hot cup of coffee and a guided autumn migration bird walk with New Jersey Conservation Foundation during the fall coffee and conservation series at the Bamboo Brook Outdoor Education Center in Chester, New Jersey. The dates are September 9th, September 30th, and October 14th. 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All right, we got a couple more songs we can squeeze in here. So after Silly Love Songs, also at 5 weeks, we had Let's Get It On, Marvin Gaye, American Pie, obviously, but I'm not playing that because that's over 8.5 minutes, right? And then another Roberta Flack song, really energetic, Killing Me Softly with His Song. And then we've got, we're not playing that one. Bad Girl, remember Bad Girls by Donna Summer? I remember all that in college. And then, all right, so let's finish up with this. We've got two songs here, which are great songs. Here's B.J. Thomas.

Oh, yeah. BJ Thomas. That's a great song. We've heard it so many times over the years, right? And sometimes after a while, you get like, whatever. I heard it before. But sometimes it's just nice to listen to them again, right? All right. We also, what is another song? Oh, for a couple weeks in the 1970s, a song that we don't have time to play, Rupert Holmes. Remember the Escape, the Pina Colada song? I remember singing that all the time in the 70s. Okay, let's see if we can come up with one more song here for you guys. All right. Okay. Right here. It's a wonderful song. Just listen to it and just appreciate the music and this incredible voice. Karen Carpenter.

0: Oh, yeah. What a beautiful voice. Let me just bring this down a little bit here. All right, let me stop that. Well, guys, the format was different today, but we're still sad. The reason why we're sad is because the show is over. Let me start it.
1: Monday morning feels so bad.
0: All right. Well, guys, this has been a fantastic 3 hours. I've had so much fun. I appreciate you guys listening in. All the emails that you sent me, especially towards the end, enjoying the show, Greg and Addie and everybody, Marianne, thank you so, so much for the encouraging words. Really appreciate it. Please stay tuned. Chris Poe's coming up with Bleecker Street. Great, great show and a great, great guy. Enjoy that as well. Guys, have a great weekend. Be safe. It's still really hot out there. Enjoy time with your family and friends. And in the words of the great Ted-tastic, life isn't about finding yourself. Life is about creating yourself. Truer words never spoken, Teddy. Have a great weekend, everybody. Bye-bye.

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0: Sounds like a nice crowd at the cafe today. Good afternoon and welcome to the Bleecker Street Cafe. We're open for business. Let me adjust my mic here just a bit. I'm Chris Paul. I'll be with you till 3 o'clock. Ed Peterson joining us remotely from his abode up in the Poconos. Good afternoon, Mr. Peterson. Oh, let me get your mic up. And let me one more time say good afternoon, sir.
1: Good afternoon to you and everyone.
0: Let's take a look at the weather currently outside the studios here at WDVR. 74 degrees. Look for a high of 87. Mostly sunny skies today. Tonight, mostly clear with a low of 65 for your Saturday. 86 in sunshine Saturday night. 65 for the overnight. Partly cloudy. Then on Sunday, 30 to 60% chance of precipitation in the course of the day. Showers are likely with a high of 84, an 80% chance of showers during the overnight on Sunday with a low of 67. And looking forward into the week, Monday, showers clear out, then mostly sunny, a high of 87, 63 for the overnight. Tuesday, sunshine, 85, and it looks like, thankfully, so far from what I can see, going forward, throughout the week, we are going to be seasonable with temperatures right above or around the mid-80s where they should be for this time of year. Overnight lows in the lower to upper 60s and a fair amount of sunshine, but also a chance of some showers. So that's cool because we always need the rain. The weather, hey, made possible by WDVR and the National Weather Service. Our email address here is wdvrhost@comcast.net. If you care to join us, we'd love to hear from you. And that pretty much takes care of that. I'm going to keep it brief today. I'm just going a couple. I really am. I'm getting into the music quickly. I got nothing much to say. I'm going to give people a break from politics. It's August, you know. People got better things to worry about. They got to worry about the fact that in the not-too-distant future, no matter whether you're in the sound of my voice in New Jersey or Pennsylvania, you know, those flashing signs are going to be telling you that you got to slow down because you're in a school zone. So be ready to shave at least 15 miles per hour off your driving, or in some cases, probably a lot more. First thing I'm gonna give a public service thing, because I always quote the magazine The Week because I get it on a weekly basis, and I think it's one of the most extraordinary publications in terms of encapsulating everything: politics, general news, science, health, business, with a lot of good points of view from both sides, whether it's conservative journalism or more liberal-minded journalists. You know, I just find it a great way to get a sense of the world in maybe less than an hour's worth of reading. But one of the things that was in the health section this week, and if it only impacts one person that's listening today, then it's worth sharing. But there is a fairly substantial breakthrough in ovarian cancer. And normally, ovarian cancer is very difficult to diagnose. And many times with the testing, and it is a very deadly cancer for women, a lot of times it's just picked up way too late. But one of the things they have discovered is that ovarian cancer mostly begins in the fallopian tubes. And any type of minor, well, not that any surgery is minor from my point of view, but whether abdominal surgery or a hysterectomy or something non-invasive as a hernia surgery, it might be worthwhile if you're beyond the point where you can have children or want to have children. It may be worthwhile to basically have the fallopian tubes removed, because statistically, it seems that 80% of ovarian cancers can be, can be stopped by that simple, fairly simple procedure. So that's it on the health front. On the lighter front, I did have something from the same magazine, because I think, let's see if I can read it, because sometimes, depending on whether my glasses are clean or not, or the angle I'm looking at things. But anyway, this is pretty funny. This is from, again, The Week. An Italian fraudster has been jailed for building an elaborate but fake Roman amphitheater and charging tourists $45 each to visit Franco Melosi, age 69, claimed to have discovered the ruin near the city of Vicenza following a 2025 landslide. He called it one of the world's oldest amphitheaters, dating to AD 393, and claimed Julius Caesar and Cleopatra had visited, not George Washington, though, but had visited and found he'd anyway, but investigators found that he had constructed the site, including columns and Greek-style statues with modern materials such as fiberglass and paper mache. He is now beginning a 26 or 28-month prison term in Italy for... actually, we should bring this guy to Washington when he gets out, because he may be able to build the arch and redo several monuments or whatever new ones are going up with just simple paper mache and some fiberglass and save the U.S. taxpayers a fair amount of money, even though it's not being necessarily directly taxed to you. But sadly... And I'm not going to get into this in any depth because I don't need to, but it does bother me that, you know, one of the neatest things about Teddy Roosevelt was he was really responsible for a lot of conservation and beginning a movement to establish our national park system, which is brilliant, which is beautiful, awe-inspiring. It's a reason why so many people that still want to come to America as tourists, they love our national parks. And sadly, as we worry more about, you know, gussying up Washington with a little bit of silver leaf or gold leaf and marble, while the funds aren't being, you know, called a new tax on Americans, taxpayers are paying for it in two ways. Number one, funds are being diverted from the national park system directly to help fund some of these projects in Washington, D.C. And that is not only, well, it's an extremely sad and selfish gesture, because our national parks span the entirety of our country. It is a source of in most instances, a very affordable vacation. But because the monies are being diverted, the staffs have been laid off, I believe, by about 25%, which means longer lines trying to get in, or not having the money to do the infrastructure repairs to so many of the buildings that are in need of repair throughout the system, and also providing services and safety to those people that are foolish enough to give the grizzly bear their lunch while visiting Yellowstone, or thinking that, hey, that bison isn't going to knock my car over. But it helps that there are these people that work for the National Park System that, you know, very quickly tell you, if they're available, if they haven't been laid off, to not share your peanut butter and jelly sandwich with the grizzly bear, and don't assume that the bison will not knock your car over. That's all I'm going to say about that. But I wanted to go down a different route, only because I saw this week. And, I have a favorite swear word. Everybody does. You know, but let's put the expletives to the side. I think about what What are my favorite words? Words that truly, a word or words that mean more to me than anything. And most people, if you ask them that question, they'll probably, the knee-jerk response is love. The problem with the love is everybody has a different interpretation of love. And some people have used their interpretation of love to do anything but love their fellow human being or their wife or their husband, because their version of love also included jealousy and cruelty and abuse. So love is, love's a moving target. It's in the eye of the beholder. And people love, like, happy. I'm happy. I want to be happy. Happy to me means really almost nothing. So, but I would say my two favorite words in the English language, and I would say the second one is peace. I love that word. I still use it. I'm, as a very aging hippie, extreme beyond aging hippie. I love the word peace. But the other word that I love a lot is, and I can't believe I'm using the word love, the word that I truly put on a pedestal in terms of all words in my vocabulary is the word gentle. Because to me, gentle, if you are gentle or if you espouse to be gentle, you're gonna hit a high mark on every aspect of humanity. One of the things I always loved about my dad, even though I can't say we were close because he was of that generation and I was adopted, so maybe there wasn't a biological connection. But the thing that I really admired about this human being was his gentleness. And we didn't have a lot of connections, because he was in that generation that went to work, came home, did what he did. There was that separation of generations. And he wasn't one that could basically show a lot of emotion, nor can I. And he wasn't one to, give you a big hug, but he was gentle. And he was gentle to every human being. No matter who it was, it was like, I admired that. And I realized that he almost walked so softly and did absolutely no damage, where I could say other family members, they weren't so gentle, but I won't go there. But the reason why I bring this up is because this week, and I got to find the, of course, I did have it marked. This week, I didn't realize this, that Monty Roberts died. Now, if you don't know who Monty Roberts was, he was the legendary horse whisperer. And his philosophy was that he could basically not break a horse. That was never the goal. Because the methodology of trying to get a saddle on a horse, if it was a wild horse or an unruly horse, was predicated on a lot of cruel coercion, sadistic behavior sometimes on part of trainers and owners. And Monty Roberts just basically, and he discovered this when he was very, very young, was that by just spending time with the horse, by looking it in the eye and making a connection, he said, basically in 30 minutes, I can ride any horse on the planet. And, it was really true of him. And there was something that I didn't realize, because even when he was young, he was sort of like a stand-in for people riding horses, including Mickey Rooney and other people. And if you recall, I believe it was, who was the actor who we also lost not that long ago who played...

0: You know, as I thought about the passing of Monty Roberts, and when I think about our politics, when I think about our global situation, when I think about just about every issue under the sun that we are so, that we fight over, you know, the bottom line is, you know, whether it's natural disasters, whether it's our politics, I don't care if you're a Democrat, a Republican, or whatever you want to define yourself as. I don't care what your faith is. I don't care anything about you in terms of how you want to put yourself in a box or put other people's in a box. But ultimately, in the life of Monty Roberts, we can see a way of how to peacefully go forward and ride across the landscape. And when we come upon that unruly horse or that animal that doesn't seem to want to associate or accept you or be broken by you, you know, try a little gentleness and see where that gets you. I think it's going to get you farther down the trail. And that's all I have to say about that. But thank you, Monty, for at least your way of bringing us closer to those wonderful animals called horses. But that's it. If you have something to say, go ahead. I was going to play a song, but go ahead if you wanted to.
1: No, I'm not going to step on that. I agree entirely. So
0: then we'll just play this tune. This is from Garnett Rogers.

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She's old, she's lame and barren too, she's not worth feed and hay. But I'll give her this. He blew smoke at me, she was something in her day. I recall her well 10 years ago. She was a winner in her prime. She was fast and lean and willing, but they raced her past her time. And though she had the heart, her legs were gone.

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Well, they led her around the auction shed, and the bidding started low.

0: John Hartford. John Hartford wrote that one. That's Kathy Mattea and Tim somebody on the mandolin with "Gentle on My Mind." Before that, we heard little Garnett Rogers with "Small Victories." I'm going to send that one out to Jan if she's listening today, because I know that's one of her favorites. But she's probably out at the Grange Fair this weekend, which is occurring. But right now, let's bring in Sal Menino. Sal, you with me?
1: I'm with you, Chris.
0: All right, let me give you a little more volume here. We have something for you to tackle. Maybe you want to forego the report because, well, before we do anything, let's ID the station. It is 12:30. 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Anyway, one of our listeners, John, poses this question for you. Are you ready for this, Sal?
1: Yes, I think so.
0: I think so. Okay, this is because you're the guy with the numbers here. So he said, please provide a cost-to-benefit analysis for the Mets, who have a 53-69 record and a team salary of $361 to $375 million. And let's say, compare that to the Milwaukee Brewers, who have a record of 75-47 and a team salary of $125 to $147 million. John wants this analysis done immediately.
1: Oh, that's painful, Chris. That is painful.
0: Look, I have to work with what I got in terms of our listenership, and I am so sorry.
1: Oh, boy. That hurts. No. And going into the weekend, too.
0: Oh, yeah. No. Who are they?
1: Well, you know I didn't like what they did in the off season. You know that.
0: Yeah, so. I do know that. Absolutely. So, anyway, how's the market doing?
1: I'd much rather talk about the market. Even though stocks are down, household spending today in focus. We did get a softer than expected July retail sales report. Headline retail sales fell 0.6% for the month. That compared with expectations for a 0.1% gain. Despite the monthly pullback, sales remained 5% higher compared to this time last year. If we look beneath the headline, declines at motor vehicle and parts dealers and gasoline stations weighed on the July sales report. Weakness extended beyond these categories as well. Retail sales, excluding motor vehicles and parts and gasoline, also down 0.2% for the month. A 2.2% decline in sales at non-store retailers, a category that includes online shopping, also contributed to the broader weakness. And in other economic news, markets certainly breathed a sigh of relief this week as July's consumer price index, the CPI number, and producer price index reports came in largely in line with or below expectations. On the consumer side, headline inflation rose 0.1% for the month and eased to 3.4% on a year-over-year basis. Markets had priced in a roughly 60% probability of a 0.25% interest rate hike in September. Following this week's data, futures markets are now tilted toward a pause with the possibility of a rate increase falling to about 30%. Barring an upside surprise in the August inflation data or renewed energy price pressures, we believe the recent string of moderate inflation readings support the Fed holding rates steady in September. The Dow Jones off 115 to 53,724, the S&P down 14 to 77,84, and the NASDAQ off 110 to 26,692. That wraps up our market news. Now to our investment focus, and today some questions that could change how you see retirement. And, of course, saving for retirement is important. but it's only part of the picture. If you're within 5 to 10 years of your target date, it's time to start thinking about what you actually want your retirement to look like. After all, getting to retirement isn't the end goal. It's what you want to do once you're there that matters. So here's some questions for you. And the first one is, when do you want to retire? And that matters more than you may realize. Retiring early, of course, sounds appealing, but it means saving more and having less time to do it. It can also create gaps in health care coverage and income before key benefits kick in. For example, Social Security benefits can begin at 62, but, of course, Medicare doesn't start until age 65. For couples, timing gets a little bit more complicated. Staggering retirement dates can sometimes maximize benefits, and in other cases, retiring at the same time works better. Another question, how do you want to spend your time? And many new retirees are surprised to find that having unlimited time feels disorienting rather than freeing. Thinking ahead about how you're going to fill these days with meaningful activity, whether it's travel or volunteering or pursuing hobbies, can make the transition smoother. It helps to sketch out what a typical week or a month or even a first year might look like. If there are big gaps, it's worth thinking now about what might fill them in a rewarding way. Also, of course, where do you want to live? And some retirees stay put, others downsize or relocate entirely. Either way, it's wise to consider whether a chosen location will work well as you get older, taking into account factors like proximity to family and access to health care, of course, cost of living and climate. And what will all this cost? It's not uncommon for retirees to discover that their travel, the entertainment, or leisure expenses were higher than expected. You have more time to do things, and the more active and involved you plan to be, the more likely you need to budget. And finally, does your retirement involve giving back? And retirement often brings both the time and motivation to be more generous. Whether the goal is helping family members, donating to charity, or volunteering in the community, it's worth defining those goals and building them into your plan. So have a vision, turn it into a plan, and revisit that plan as your priorities evolve so your retirement keeps pace with you. Chris?
0: Sal, let's go back to the cost analysis.
1: Do we have to?
0: Yeah.
1: Can we talk about the Knicks or something?
0: All right. Go ahead. You can talk about whatever you want.
1: I'd much rather talk about my New York Knicks and, football season coming up, Chris. And, I'm a long, long suffering Jet fan, so hopefully that's a little bit better this year.
0: Okay. All right.
1: So I'm hopeful. It's got to get better. It can't get no worse.
0: Okay.
1: That's a song, isn't it? Isn't that a song?
0: Start singing it.
1: Yes, it is.
0: Maybe it'll come to me.
1: It's getting better. The Beatles, Sergeant Pepper, summer of 1967.
0: Yeah, right. There you go.
1: Can't get no worse, right? Yeah.
0: Those greater truths handed down by those astute sages, Lennon and McCartney.
1: Hey, there's a big folk festival closer to up my way. Have you ever gone to it?
0: The Philadelphia
1: Folk Fest? Around Schwenksville? Isn't it around Schwenksville?
0: Yeah, is it this weekend?
1: It is.
0: Oh, okay.
1: I've been informed.
0: Yeah. Normally I tend to bring in a collection of music I have from the Philly Folk Fest on this weekend, and of course I was not aware of it, so I just forgot about it, like so many things in life. I just forgot about it. So I'm not going to be able to play.
1: Oh, forgot about it, not forget about it.
0: Yeah, I forgot about it. So are you going to the Philly Folk Fest this weekend?
1: No, my wife used to get dragged there every year as a kid.
0: Really?
1: So she has many memories of it. Yes.
0: So her
1: was
0: parents
1: out there, protesting the Delaware with Abby Hoffman as a little girl, yeah.
0: Well, her last name was, is it Stollery?
1: Yes.
0: And her father was, I can't believe, I couldn't remember a name 5 minutes ago that I should roll off the top of roll off the end of my tongue, an artist by the name of Tim O'Brien. And then it came to me, and I had, I was just talking about the guy, last night or something. And and then all of a sudden I can remember that your father-in-law, who I never met, his name was Pete Stollery. But I do know of Pete's work. And yes. I could see him, someone who would drag his children off to go to the Philly Folk Fest.
1: Oh, yeah. She had a very interesting upbringing. Yeah. That's probably a whole show, Chris.
0: All right. Well,
1: that's probably a whole show.
0: You're going to have to bring her in here one time and have her talk about
1: it. Drag her in. Yeah. Well, interesting man. You know, I interviewed him on WDVR many moons ago.
0: Really?
1: Yeah, many years ago, I would sometimes come on with a gentleman named Jerry Buchetti, who had a show called The Law and Your Money, and Jerry would have me a guest, you know, a long run of me being a guest. And at one point, Jerry said, "Look, Sal, I'm going on vacation for a couple of weeks. Will you, you know, learn how to run the board and, you know, do the show for me?" And I somehow yes came out of my mouth because I like Jerry. I hadn't really thought it through, and they kind of taught me how to run the board and play the spots and all that. And you know, of course, I didn't want to just you know, sit there in front of the mic and you know, have nobody to talk to. That really scared me. So the first week, I brought on Pete and interviewed him, my father-in-law. The second week, I had to do it. I was supposed to interview a bank president, a local bank president. We talk about banking products and mortgages and things like that. And he never showed up, Chris. So I showed up at the station about 2:04, and I spent the next hour, I don't even know what I said. You know, I think I did the weather for about 20 minutes. I probably spent 15 on the local sports and maybe a little history of Wall Street or something. So I get out of there at 5. I, you know, hand it over to the next DJ, and whoever was in the office at the time said, "Hey, oh, Sal, before you leave, we have a tape of your show." You know, they taped it on cassette, and I refused to take it. And they're like, "You know, why don't you want it?" I said, "I'm never listening to that. I'm surprised you'll have a station tomorrow." So it was one of the most harrowing experiences of my life, that hour, and it gave me profound respect, you know, for people that do what you do, because it's hard.
0: Well, I guess you were quoting Jackie Gleason that hour. Humana, humana, humana, humana, humana.
1: I grew up with Jackie. My family loved Jackie, and for some reason, my grandfather loved Red Fox.
0: Yeah.
1: Like, you know, he loved Red Fox. Now, my grandfather could hardly speak English, and he loved Red Fox.
0: Maybe that's why.
1: But the honeymooners were big for the Meninos.
0: I could believe that, as it was for my family and just about every family in the Northeast, I suspect. I don't know how it played in Kansas or Idaho, but it was certainly big in New Jersey and New York. That's for sure.
1: Maybe that's it. You know, the New York connection,
0: the Bensonhurst thing.
1: You know. Yeah, and like we all knew people like him, right? Maybe.
0: Yeah.
1: That kind of thing.
0: Yeah. Absolutely.
1: And, you know, that maybe the humor was, you know, closer to Italian humor, which is not like English humor, right?
0: Yeah, yeah.
1: It's not dry.
0: It's definitely Italian humor. No, it's the Italian perception of the man as the king, but ultimately the woman gets the last word, and she really does rule the roost. So it was the perfect mirroring of Italian males with their misperceptions versus the reality of
1: I have no misperceptions anymore, Chris. After 30 something years of marriage, I know exactly where I sit in the household. You know, behind the cat and the dog and the basil plant, I think.
0: Behind the basil plant.
1: Behind the basil plant.
0: Well,
1: you know, the precious tomatoes, the datarinos are coming in, which are an Italian kind of between a grape tomato, between a grape and a cherry. You
0: right.
1: can't really find them in America. You can find them in a can in an Italian market, but they're wonderful, Chris. Wonderful.
0: Cool.
1: And they're coming in this week. So it's a big week in my house.
0: All right, my brother. Well, I'd love to have a pizza down your place, and not in the not too distant future.
1: and I'll make you some pasta with the dattarinos with a little garlic and onion and fresh basil and the pecorino and, you know, good olive oil. That's living, Chris.
0: It is. And just remember where that basil is. It's behind the cat, dog, but in front of you.
1: I know my place, Chris. And that was a great take on Jackie Gleason. And I never kind of thought of it that way, but I think there's some truth, a lot of truth.
0: Yeah. I believe so. Hey, give us another.
1: All right, Chris.
0: What's the market doing now?
1: Whatever I do. yes. The Dow Jones still off 103 to 53,736. The S&P down 14 to 77.84. The NASDAQ off 111 to 26,691. This is Sal Menino with Edward Jones in Lahaska, PA at 215-862-5205.
0: Sal, and before I let you go, I did listen to that cassette tape. I ran out very quickly. I found it in our old cassette library. I listened to it while you were talking. And the good news is, in the beginning of the show, you announced who the bank president was, and then you said, "Well, apparently he's not going to make it." And then you went humana humana humana humana humma for like an hour. But the good news is I want you to know that there is justice, there is karma. That bank president went down during the savings and loan scandal and never to be heard from again.
1: I'm glad I brought this up today. That makes me feel better.
0: It should. And in fact, the feds were throwing the cuffs on him that very afternoon.
1: I am truly scarred from that experience. I will never forget it. You know, how it was almost paralyzing. And like I said, it did give me great appreciation for the business and the people that do it.
0: And I have a great appreciation for what you do and also how you interact with my shenanigans. So bless you, my brother. Bless you.
1: And John, if you're listening, I'm gonna. All right.
0: All right. I'll talk to you soon, my brother. Peace.
1: All right. And have a great weekend.
0: All right. Take care. Bye-bye. Sal Menino, Edward Jones, Lahaska, Pennsylvania. Wow. We can really chatter, can't we? What time is it? Do we have time? I'm going to throw I got a bunch of emails to address, but let's throw some music on. What do we got queued up? You know what? I'm going to send this one to... first off, I got a nice call from a woman named Pat, who gave me the name of an artist to look into in terms of the national parks. Our pal up in Glen Gardner, Bill from Glen Gardner, sent me an email, said, thank you for praising our national park rangers and staff. And he sent me a picture of that's on his... it is a refrigerator magnet that his daughter brought back from a trip to Montana, and it's one of those signs in Yellowstone's National Park, and it has a buffalo, a bison in the middle with that famous circle and that symbol that says, you know, no ghosts here or whatever, or don't do that. But the caption for the sign is do not pet the fluffy cows. And Ed also, I forwarded the picture to Ed, and he responded with, and don't try to milk them either. So anyway, thank you to both Bill and Ed for sharing that. This is, since we're talking about national parks, and I love this version. I played it not that long ago, but this is from John McCutcheon's This Land, Woody Guthrie's America. But it's a great version of This Land Is Your Land because it features Tom Paxton, Willie Nelson, Maria Muldaur, just a ton of wonderful artists. But this is my favorite version, and we'll send it out to all Americans and all those people who are still working at the national parks and those that hopefully will be able to, in some future time, be brought back to our national parks.

0: a superb version of a Woody Guthrie composition, the Do Re Mi, from local singer, songwriter, and vagabond. In fact, from his release Songs of Travel for the Vagabond, Joseph Alton Miller with the Do Re Mi, and before that, John McCutcheon with a lot of good people on This Land Is Your Land. 12:59 here at the cafe. I want to say hello to a lot of people, but I don't have time to do it now. But I do want to recognize, and I want to thank Mike from the Frenchtown Hardware Store for, as always, providing a plausible temporary solution to my little challenge yesterday. So thank you so much for that. In fact, that temporary solution might be... might be hanging from my ceiling for the next 20 years. Who knows? Maybe hanging around longer than I am. But Mike, always nice. If you pop into the Frenchtown hardware store, let Mike know. He's appreciated, liked, and loved from Bleecker.
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0: And welcome back to the second hour of the Bleecker Street Cafe. 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And I know our good pal Jake from Breakfast with Jake on Wednesday mornings. He's a big player with the Stover Mill Gallery and a talented artist himself. Don't know if he's going to be entering anything, but I know he helps out with so many of the shows there. But if you have any questions, you can call in to Breakfast with Jake on Wednesday mornings. I'm sure he'll help you out. Anyway, I said I was going to say hello to some people. And first off, I want to welcome Mickey and Marty, who are now with us. maybe they are. Maybe Marty is still with us. Mickey's pal who passed on a while ago, but I meant to say Doug and Mickey are now tuned in, and great to have you on board. And I'm sorry that we're going to be playing Bob Dylan, because I know Mickey, when he hears Bob Dylan's voice, he wishes he was with his brother Marty. But then after the Dylan music is done, he's really happy to be back with Doug. So, you know, if he could flash in and out of this earthly reality, he would. But sorry, Mickey, that you're going to have to deal with the sound of Bob Dylan's voice very shortly. But a number of emails here. Furman sent me a picture. He's at the Wrightstown Grange right now, or was, and he heard me talking about horses, and he was with Jan's mules. Her and her husband have mules that they bring down to the fair and or to the Grange. And nice picture of Furman with an absolutely handsome mule. Good looking dude, no doubt about it. Jeff up in Bethlehem was talking about the word gentle today, and he was happy. He said a dictionary would have nothing but good things to say about the word gentle. I looked. I know of what you speak when you say your father was such. We were two lucky boys who had that put into us, like an inoculation. But that head start does not mean that we get a free ride. For me, gentle has always been a destination, a path both rocky and smooth, and never without its ups and downs. Ah, but the reward is always in the eye of the beholder. Although Dylan Thomas might have a different thing to say about when and when not to go gently into that night. Thank you, Jeff. Good words, as always. Joan is, or Josie, actually. She's heading up to York County in September to see Clydesdales. She's just talking about gentle giants, and you are so right. They are magnificent, magnificent creatures. And many, many years ago in Newport, Rhode Island, I was there when Budweiser brought their traveling team of Clydesdales in, and they just set up this whole pavilion, and it was just so wonderful. They're just such great, great creatures. And I have to say, Budweiser took good care of their traveling Clydesdales. Anybody else here? Ah, some nice pictures from, I believe, down the Jersey Shore with Amy and Paul. He's fishing, he's kayaking, all good stuff. Enjoy while the summer is still with us. And I think that takes care of that. Our email address is wdvrhost@comcast.net. I did say I want to say hello to some people. Let me do that real quick, because I run into people and I always want to say thank you for your kind words, or thank you for sharing your thoughts about WDVR. But Bill from Warren, if you're listening, my good pals Vince and Ruth, happy Friday to you. I ran into a couple, as did John from Breakfast with Jake at the Ferndale last weekend, and I didn't write down their names, but they're from, well, they were both teachers from North Hunterdon. And we're friends, or the gal knew Ben, who does the Celtic Sunday brunch here at WDVR, and also Simpatico, and produces some other programming from time to time. But they said to say hello. Steve and Sheila down in Delaware, if you're listening, I hope you're having a great day. Who else? I think, Dave and Naomi from Point Pleasant, PA, who I met at the grocery store a couple of weeks back. They listen to WDVR all the time, and it was a delightful, delightful time running into you. And maybe sometime I'll run into you guys at the firehouse there at Point Pleasant, Booz's Firehouse, because that's become sort of a semi-hangout for me from time to time. Anyway, that's it. Let's get to some Dylan for the Lad and Lass on their lounge chair in Kittnersville and the kids on the couch in Hamburg, Germany. This is a live version of Blowin' in the Wind with a very substantially long intro of Bob on harmonica on this one.

0: thought.
1: We're gonna do a Dylan song, one of our favorites. We'd like to invite you to sing along. You really should sing, you know. Every time you get a chance to sing, you should just really sing it right off. Just really sing a lot. It's really good for you. It's good for the body and the soul. It's really probably the oldest form of getting off ever. Really, that's really true.
0: If you're into that sort of thing.
1: Oh, man, everybody's into that.
0: You should take a whole day, is what you gotta do. Right? One entire day, and don't say anything anyway. Just sing. Sing to the butcher that you want a steak, you know. Sing a kind of guerrilla opera. It'd be great. You'd probably be put in jail. Probably would.
1: Anyway, you should sing.
0: It doesn't even have to be the same song. Just whatever gets you off.

Lovely, thank you very much. You gotta sing on this song.

0: very favorite version of Get Together. Obviously, old Jesse Colin Young and the Youngbloods' creation, but that was Joe Jenks, who just does so many things so well. We also heard a couple from Brewer and Shipley, Wichita Tie, and also You Ain't Going. No, we heard The Mighty Quinn, a Bob Dylan song. Dave McBride from the Bourbon Street Bistro gave us You Ain't Going Nowhere. And Bob himself, really nice version. And it softened his voice just perfectly for that early version of Blowing in the Wind from the Martin Scorsese film, No Direction Home. 1:30, we are WDVR-FM 89.7 in Delaware Township, New Jersey, WPNJ 90.7, Harmony Township, New Jersey, 96.9, Lawrenceville, Princeton, and Trenton, New Jersey, 106.7 in Eastern Pennsylvania, and streaming globally at WDVRFM.org. 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
0: And one of their summer events coming up on September 13th from 10 a.m. until 11:30 a.m., a program titled Beneath the Canopy, Mushrooms, Trees, and Forest Connections, a guided hike exploring the relationship between mushrooms and trees with tips on identifying mushrooms and native tree species. $10 for members, $15 for non-members. This takes place at their property, the Fuller Purcell Preserve in Regalsville, Pennsylvania. I guess it's time to take care of Drink of the Week, so let's do it. It's time for Drink of the Week. And where did I put all the information? Here it is. Going back not that far, this for me anyway, this time around, in 1935, United States President Franklin Delano Roosevelt signed the Social Security Act into law. The act created unemployment insurance and pension plans for the elderly. This is an unbelievable moment in U.S. history. In 1953, the wiffle ball was invented. Woo! Also, another great sports moment, 1976. I remember reading about this event on air, so it must have been a number of years ago, depending on how the cycle goes, when this date also fell on a Friday afternoon. But in 1976, a charity softball game began for the Community General Hospital in Monticello, New York, or Monticello. The game was eventually called off due to weather. After 30 hours of play, the final score was Gager's Diner, 491, to Bend an Elbow Tavern, 467. On this date in 1976. In 1980, the Gdansk shipyard strike in Poland occurs as an uprising against communist rule and leads to the foundation of the Solidarity Movement led by Lech Walesa. And finally, in 2019, with support on board, Swedish climate change activist Greta Thunberg starts sailing across the Atlantic Ocean from Plymouth, Devon, England, to New York City to take part in a climate change summit. And that be what I got at the moment.
8: So this is what I have. In 1765, Massachusetts colonists challenged British rule by an old elm tree which they named Liberty Tree. The protesters hung a dummy effigy of Andrew Oliver, the local tax collector, from the elm tree's branches, who was trying to collect taxes to buy special stamps for paper goods without having any political voice in government, known as the Stamp Act. British soldiers cut down the famous elm in 1775 to try to crush the rebellion, but that only caused towns across America to start planting and naming their own Liberty Trees as symbols of freedom. And in 1901, the first claimed powered flight by a gentleman by the name of Gustavo Whitehead in his number 21 aircraft near Bridgeport, Connecticut. And that was 2 years before the Wright brothers at Kitty Hawk. Unfortunately, they didn't have any photographic evidence, but they had witnesses and a newspaper reporter who saw the flight, apparently. Still, officially, the Wright brothers are the first to fly, but in Connecticut, they passed a bill to say that they recognize Gustavo Whitehead as the first human being to attain powered flight. In 1935, the Social Security Act becomes law.
0: Yes. You're going to have to come up with another one, though, because I did that one.
8: You did that one?
0: Yeah. I always realize you never listen to me. I've had that sneaking suspicion for about 40 years.
8: I'm busy like going over editing the ones I have, but I apologize. So here, instead of that, in 1925, Mount Rushmore Monument is the first. Is first proposed. And in 1945, in this country anyway, it was VJ Day. The Empire of Japan surrenders unconditionally to the Allies, ending World War II. In Japan, it was already August 15th, though, so depending on your country. And finally, I have what happened today in 2026. There was a big art heist in March. Renoir, Cezanne, and Matisse paintings were stolen. Today, they were recovered. And so that's good news. They still have not caught the art thieves, but they have the gang in their sights. So that's what I have.
0: All right. Well, of course, this is Drink of the Week. Let's, and the cocktail, what did I do with that cocktail? It's here somewhere. This is called the Batter Up Softball Cocktail. I can't believe there was such a thing, but there is, believe me. And this is in to celebrate the charity softball game for the Community General Hospital in Monticello, New York. The game that was called off because of weather after 30 hours with the final score with Gager's Diner scoring 491 runs to the Bend and Elbow Tavern, which only scored 460 runs. Anyway, I wonder if the Bend and Elbow Tavern is still open. I'd love to check that place out. Anyway, this is how you make your batter up softball cocktail. Your base alcohol is going to be 1.5 ounces of strawberry vodka. Yes, strawberry vodka is readily available. A number of companies make it, Three Olives, Smirnoff, and any number. But there, I have another thought on that, so we'll talk about it. You also need 3 ounces of pineapple juice and 3 ounces of lemonade. Now, the standard method is to just, in a glass filled with ice cubes, to pour in your 1.5 ounces of strawberry vodka, 3 ounces of pineapple juice, and 3 ounces of lemonade, and just give it a nice stir. And you can garnish with either a fresh strawberry or a lemon wheel. But I have an idea that I think it would be cool to make this drink in a blender. So if you have an old Waring blender or a food processor or a blender, put a nice, cupful of ice in, and to that cupful of ice, add some fresh strawberries and a handful of fresh strawberries. And then also 3 ounces of pineapple juice and 3 ounces of your favorite lemonade, homemade or whatever. And then just put in regular vodka, because I think it'd be a nice way to create the strawberry vodka without having to buy a separate bottle that you'll probably never use again after this drink. So just put in 1.5 to 2 ounces of regular vodka, and then turn on your blender. Let it go round and round and round and chop up the ice and the strawberries and make a nice little slushy thing. And then pour that into a nice tall Collins glass or whatever tall glass you have, whatever glass you want. And then garnish that with a nice fresh strawberry and or a lemon wheel. So again, I'm recommending the blender method of the batter up softball cocktail. Get your blender, handful of ice, 1.5 to 2 ounces of vodka, 3 ounces pineapple juice, 3 ounces of lemonade, a bunch of fresh strawberries, and just blend away. Pour your slushy into your favorite glass and garnish with a strawberry. I believe this would be a summertime wonderful thing to do. And yeah.
8: Sounds like one when you're in your hammock.
0: Yeah. Yeah. Why not? Absolutely. And this has been Drink of the Week. Glasses raised, spirits lifted, and journeys shared. Got a bunch of emails. We'll get to them later. But Bill sent me an email. And Bill, I know you're recuperating. So thank you so much for letting the Bleecker Street Cafe help you along with your recuperation and get well and feel better soon. What do I want to play? You know what I'm going to do real quick? I'm going to mention, because I have a couple of tunes queued up. Well, before I do that, got an email from Paul, and Paul's in the weeds. He's in the weeds because he's kayaking somewhere down the Jersey Shore. And he sent me a couple of pictures. But he sent me a picture in the Back Bay or the tributaries in there in Strathmere, New Jersey. And I don't know if he's aware of this, but the picture he took, as soon as I saw the building, I realized it was the old Twisties in Strathmere, a famous little bar on the Jersey Shore with the shrunken head, coconut shrunken heads all hanging around the bar with the water literally lapping up at your feet because it was an open pier grate inside the bar. So at different high tides or storms, you could just sit there at the bar and have your feet gently cooled by the lapping waves that were coming up through the floorboards. I do believe Twisties is no longer with us, but it was great to see the picture of that building. So thank you, Paul, for that. And what else was I going to do? Oh, we got a couple of tunes queued up for Mickey because I know he likes Carly Simon. But let's play his sponsorship piece.
3: Bleecker Street Cafe is sponsored by Mickey of the Croc Flock. Hello, Mickey. Would you like to say something to the audience?
9: Hello. How are you?
3: That's very nice, Mickey. We appreciate your sponsorship of Bleecker Street Cafe.
9: I love you.
3: We love you, too.
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0: from a live concert, Gateshead, Massachusetts. I'd love to play this. I don't have time. Maybe I'll play it later. The concert was all the way back in 1988, produced by Home Box Office at the time, and Atlantic Records released the concert live, and Carly never sounded better than on that particular evening, as I recall, at least from my not-so-humble opinion. Got some emails here that I'll attend to. Doug says that Mickey enjoyed Carly Simon. Mickey says that she sounds and looks way better than Dylan. Yeah, I can understand that. Tom and Revere would like to weigh in on Drink of the Week. Not on the drink itself, but he wanted to mention he said, "Hi, fellas, let us not forget 71 years ago today, we were in the grip of the flood of 55, Hurricane Connie, followed by Hurricane Diane." And back-to-back hurricanes and the highest, it is the high water mark, at least in modern recorded time on the Delaware River. I suspect that there is some stuff that goes way back to when the last glacial period and the glacier began to recede 10,000 years ago, that there's another high water mark. Also, I know Diane, mentioning Hurricane Diane, Diane also sent her the Carly Simon piece with the Itsy Bitsy Spider, because she heard it right here on WDBR last week and said, "Oh, I never heard that one before." But yeah, it's a great, great song. It truly is.
1: Hey, Chris, I got some good news for you.
0: What's that?
1: Twisties is opened again this year under new management. It opened in May, and it's going strong.
0: Oh, cool. Not that I get down to Strathmere too often, but I'm trying to think. I'm going to be in October. I'll be coming up from Sea Isle City. Maybe I'll make a stop in Strathmere and see if Twisties is open. That'd be cool. And talking about bars, Bill, do I have time to share this information? Bill, he said he used to go to the Bend the Elbow Tavern in Monticello. Back in the 70s, they would go there for drinks after completing their volunteer camp counseling rounds at Camp Fatima.
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0: And tonight, Friday, August 14th, at the Troubadour Acoustic Concert Series, they will present Rakish and Ryan Shoup and the Rubber Band. And next Friday, this is a really cool show. I mean, you can always webcast it, but this one sounds really cool. On next Friday, the 21st, they're going to have their campfire concert, which is going to feature three artists who will be performing from the center of the crowd. So the crowd's going to be, it's going to be set up like a campfire. And the three artists that will be performing are Ken Gallipo, Joe Crookston, we featured cut from him last week, and he is phenomenal, and James Gedeon, and they have like an electric campfire lighting effect in the hall, so it's very mellow and sets the mood of just an old campfire. And not only are you going to hear some great music, but they're going to be serving s'mores and hot cocoa. So that happens next Friday, August 21st, and for more information for those concerts and any of their concerts, you can go to thefolkproject.org. They are located at the Morristown Unitarian Universalist Fellowship, located on 21 Normandy Heights Road in Morristown, New Jersey. We'll be up that way tomorrow to see our dear friend Sue, and Sue just sent us an email. Good to hear from you. And were you enjoying the music? Let's see. Yeah, she's enjoying the music. Okay, cool. We'll see you tomorrow, my friend. Right now, let's go back in the way back machine with Bucks County historian Amy Hollander for this week's installment of, what happened in Bucks County during the American Revolution.
10: Honoring the 250th anniversary of the signing of the Declaration of Independence and the Delaware Valley's crucial role in the foundation of our nation, WDVR presents Bucks County historian Amy Hollander with this Bucks County local history moment.
11: While the British troops occupied Philadelphia from September 1777 into the first half of 1778, the residents of Bucks County frequently found themselves under attack from foraging soldiers. Two units in particular were responsible for the raiding parties, both led by Bucks County loyalists. The first troop was the Provincial Philadelphia Light Dragoons, mounted on horseback. They were commanded by Captain Richard Hovenden from Newtown. The other unit was the Bucks County Volunteers, comprised of foot troops and led by another Bucks County native, Captain William Thomas, from Hilltop Township. In early 1778, Thomas answered General Howe's call to serve His Majesty, King George III, in defense of their country, leaving his home and making his way to Philadelphia. The farms and mills north of Philadelphia, between the Schuylkill River and the Delaware Rivers, were the primary targets for these Loyalist troops. One of their most successful attacks occurred on February 18, 1778, when the two Bucks County Loyalist units left British-occupied Philadelphia to conduct a raid on the Jenks Fulling Mill and the Old Frame House Tavern in Newtown. Newspaper accounts of this raid share the following. On Wednesday evening, about 8 o'clock, Captain Hovenden, with a party of 24 dragoons, and Captain Thomas, with 14 foot, left Philadelphia and passed into the county of Bucks, and, at the Fulling Mill of Mr. Jenks, surprised and took a guard of Continental troops on their post there, guarding a considerable quantity of cloth belonging to the poor people of the country, of which they had been robbed by orders from the rebel headquarters. This was performed without firing a gun, and they took prisoners of the whole guard. Immediately after, they proceeded to Newtown, surprised and took the first sentry without alarm. On approaching near the quarters of Major Murray, they were fired upon by the sentry at his door. This alarmed the guard about 40 yards distant, who, being 16 in number and under cover of the guardhouse, immediately took to their arms and discharged their pieces on the troops surrounding them. But such was their activity and alertness that after returning their fire and before the enemy could load a second time, they stormed the house, killed 5, wounded 4, and took the rest of the guard prisoners, and with them a considerable quantity of cloth. Why was this raid considered so successful? All of Washington's army was ill-equipped at this point in the war. Their clothes were in tatters, which is why he had assigned Colonel Walter Stewart of the 13th Pennsylvania Regiment to recruit a group of tailors to take more than 2,000 yards of wool, fold at Jenks Fulling Mill, to construct uniforms for the Continental Army. The loss of this wool was a blow to the Continental Army. However, it should be noted that perhaps the true victim of the story was that of the miller and the Quaker families to whom the wool belonged. Letters to and from General Washington tell the tale of how the 1,000 yards of cloth stolen by the British during the raid of Murray's home had, in fact, been seized first by the Continental Army from the Fulling Mill some 10 days earlier. It also indicates that the other 1,000 yards still at the mill was waiting to be confiscated by the Patriots who were standing guard while the cloth was being finished. At the time of the letter, the locals had yet to be compensated for the fabric seized. The general and his men justified their actions because the Quakers, as pacifists, had failed to take the oath of allegiance to the Patriot cause. By choosing to remain neutral in the war, they were considered suspect by both sides, and so their wares were considered fair game. An aide-de-camp to the British General Howe described that the cache of clothing material was enough for 500 men to have received new uniforms, which would have been a boon for the bedraggled Continental soldiers, and certainly proved the same for the British. It wasn't until October 9, 1779, almost 2 years later, that Congress resolved to repay the owners of the cloth a total of $7,467, a fortune in those days. This is Amy Hollander. To learn more about Bucks County's role in the American Revolution, check out my blog, Bucks Bygone Byways.
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0: Great stuff. I love it. Love it. Good work, Amy. You know what? Talking about good work and talking about Bucks County happenings, we got an email earlier from Jay down in New Hope, PA. And Jay is an artist of some renown. Actually a good deal of renown. Anyway, he pointed out to both Ed and I that the New Hope Arts Center show, Liberty and Its Shadows, the show What Does America Mean to You? The exhibition runs from August 29th until October 4th. He's hoping to see us there. And he does hope. Jay from New Hope says, let's pray this year there will be a new hope from sea to shining sea. And he sent us a piece of his work, which I've seen before, and just great stuff. So again, that show's coming up. Our email address again here is wdvrhost@comcast.net. Bill mentioned that he back in the 70s, he used to go to the Bend and Elbow pub. But I also found out, this is pretty cool, from Paul, I won't say which Paul, but he said, I played softball in a Sunday morning doubleheader softball league out of Northeast Philly decades ago, and they always enjoyed squaring off against the Bent Elbow Tavern. So apparently those guys were also, obviously anyone that could play for 30 hours is more than capable of, bending an elbow and swinging a bat. This is, since we're in a pub mode, this one's from my good pal Jerry Timlin. Let's start this one again. Let's see if we can get this one to cooperate. Here we go.
13: Now you're walking through the city street. You could be in Peru, and you hear a distant calling, and you know it's meant for you.

So whether you sing or pull a pint, you'll always have a job. For wherever you go around the world, you'll find an Irish pub. Now the owner is Norwegian, and the manager comes from Cork, and the lad who's holding up the bar says only idiots work.

So I decided as I was playing in all these Irish pubs that I should write my own Irish traditional song. And so I studied the canon and decided that Irish music is principally about poor decision making. And I thought, well, I can do that. I can do that. I can, and largely often in terms of food and drink. And it reminded me of a story, a true story, of a dear friend of mine. This is a cautionary tale.

more important than his wife. And when there came the mutiny, he shot the Stuart Boyle. To take the Queen, they'd have to take his life. 2 more weeks, the ice cleared north, we set out the Wales to

Jim Clancy was magnificent in the beginning, the middle, and even up to the end. That is from his very last release, The Wheel of Life, just shortly before he passed in 2014 or early 2015. That was John Cook from Great Big Sea. We heard The Old Black Rum, Pour Me a Guinness from Judd Caswell, Drink the Night Away from Gaelic Storm, from their release Herding Cats. And I think that's pretty much what you heard. There was a couple others in there, but an Irish pub song from Jerry Timmel. Okay. Normally I do the Irish stuff in the last half hour, but we did it now. Why not? 2:31 here at the cafe. We are WDVR-FM 89.7 in Delaware Township, WPNJ 90.7 Harmony Township, New Jersey, 106.7 Eastern Pennsylvania, 96.9 Princeton, Lawrenceville, and Trenton, New Jersey, and streaming globally at wdvrfm.org. Our email address is wdvrhost@comcast.net. Got an email from Penny. Great to hear from you and give me some more information about West Orange, New Jersey. We talked about West Orange last week because I was down there and mentioned how it changed since I lived there for a very brief period of time during the 1980s. She went on to say, and that was kicked off because we played the Carole King song, Pleasant Valley Sunday, which was written about Pleasant Valley Way in West Orange, New Jersey. She said, hi, Chris, I left you your last message to watch Jeopardy. Oh, and a surprise contestant was on from West Orange after I wrote that nothing happens ever in West Orange and reflected on one of my favorite fiction authors, Harlan Coben, who is from Livingston, lived next door to Chris Christie when they both were 10. Now friends for life. And Coben sometimes to design to create West Orange as a drive-through town on his way to New York City. Something got lost in translation there. Maybe it was me. But anyway, let's get back to the music. Since I mentioned Carole King, let me pull this Carole King CD. And we'll pop it into the CD player, like the old-fashioned days. And we'll play, what did I play last week? I know I played Ben to Canaan, and it's going to take some time this time. So I won't play those two songs again. But I will play, I don't know what I want to play. This is tough. So we'll play Sweet Seasons. Why not? Sure. That'll work.

0: 1969 tour. Little Simon and Garfunkel, Little Homeward Bound, which I'm going to be doing myself with one brief stop in between here and home. Anyway, you also heard Carly Simon. I told you earlier I might, because I accidentally started to play that song earlier, and I'm glad I finished it. Great song called Never Been Gone. Anyway, I will be gone, Homeward Bound, with a stop in between, just in case you're wondering. It's been, and Pat, thank you for your email and for your follow-up on the Mason Via artist, and I will look for that music. And yes, I did host a classical piece on Yellowstone. In fact, a lot of that recording was done in Yellowstone National Park, as we were talking national parks earlier. Anyway, go out and enjoy whatever is close in your heart to a national park this weekend, and spend a little time in nature every day if you can. It's good for the head, good for the soul. I'm going to wish you fair winds and following seas, a joyous and blessed weekend. Ed, it's your...
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just going to cut in here for a minute, as I do from time to time. But Bob from Sailorsburg, thank you so much for sharing your memories of snowmobiling with your family and listening to Gordon Lightfoot. It's always a pleasure to hear him, and thank you for listening to WDVR and the Bleecker Street Cafe. I've been

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happening? Hey there, and how about it? It is Friday afternoon, time for Rockabilly and More right here on WDVR-FM. I'm Tom from New Hope. I am your host from right now up until 5 p.m. Let's take a quick look at the weather before we get at it. Fair 82 degrees out there. Relative humidity around 49%. Not such a bad afternoon. Tonight we're looking at a low of 65 degrees and mostly clear tomorrow. Looking like a really good one. 86 degrees and sunny. Saturday night, what's happening Saturday night? Partly cloudy, a low of 65. On Sunday, we have a high of 84 and a chance of showers, and then some showers are likely later on in the day. Sunday night, there's an 80% chance of showers and a low of 67 degrees. And a quick peek at Monday, half and half on Monday, 30% chance of showers early in the day and 87 degrees and mostly sunny later on. If you'd like to say hi this afternoon, that's easy to do. WDVRhost@comcast.net. That's it. It's up. It's running. Ready for you. And today, it's all about the king. Do my annual tribute to the disputed king of rock and roll this afternoon. We have music by Elvis, for Elvis, and about Elvis. So I hope you stick around for the next 2 hours. Have a little bit of fun. Listen to some cool music. And enjoy yourself. Let's get ready to shake it. Let's get ready to rattle it. Let's get ready to roll it. We're going to start it out this afternoon with the king and that very song right here on WDVR.

station. All you gotta do, honey, is kinda stand in one spot. Wiggle around just a little bit. And that's when you got some. Yeah. Now let's go one time. Hey, baby.

And that, of course, the killer, with a whole lot of shaking going on. Rumor has it he used to show up in front of Graceland and stand outside the gates shooting a pistol in the air, yelling that he was the king of rock and roll. I don't know if that's true. I don't care if it's true. It's a great story. Matt Curtis before that with Hooked on Music. And we started out with the King, Shake, Rattle, and Roll, right here on WDVR-FM, Rockabilly and More this afternoon. It's all about the disputed King of Rock and Roll. Elvis was born in Mississippi in 1935, and he passed away at the age of 42 on August 16th, 1977. That makes it 49 years in 2 days that Elvis has permanently left the building. And some people question that, and we'll have a song about that a little bit later. I remember exactly where I was when I heard that news. I mean, at that point in my life, Elvis, I wasn't a terrific fan. I wasn't a big fan. I was listening to a whole lot of other types of music at that point, and that was pretty much the Vegas Elvis. I hadn't discovered all of his early stuff. I hadn't really discovered rockabilly at that point, and, the whole connection to it. But what I'm trying to do this afternoon is just say or show you just how much of an impact this guy's had on music. We heard from Hooked on Music a little while ago with Matt Curtis, and he mentioned this song, and we're going to hear it by Carl Perkins. And that's all right, Mama.

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4: And that is our brandiest, newest show coming up on Saturday nights from 6 to 8 p.m. I hope you tune in, check it out, and give Mark a nice warm, warm welcome. He deserves it. All right, we heard Carl Perkins, and that's all right, Mama. Who else did we hear from today? We heard from Crash Gordon, Deborah Dynamite today. Apparently, Crash is playing tomorrow at Grumpy's Barbecue with Roy and the Buzzards. And Gordon's going to be playing bass. Hey, how about that? Roy, this is Grumpy's Barbecue Roadhouse in Allentown, PA. Also heard from Jay from New Hope. And you're right, Jay. This is the very show that we met on long, long time ago here in the studio. I don't know how many years it's been, but nice to have you on board today. And we heard from Elvis Backer out there. You might know him. He's related to Fred, Sue, and Laura Backer, our long time supporters. Good to hear from you. And yes, Mojo Nixon will be up. Not right now. Right now we're going to have the fabulous McCleverties. And don't blame it on Elvis. And don't blame it on me either.

0: And that was Billy Harlan and I Ain't Elvis from a record called Boppin' at Studio B, which is exactly what I'm doing today. They came before that Bossa Nova Baby from Fun in Acapulco. And Don't Blame It on Elvis, the Fabulous McCleverties from a record called Muriel's Treasure, Volume 1, Vintage Calypso from the 50s and the 60s. Could there possibly be a Volume 2? Let's hope so. Want to say hi out there to Nancy. Hey, Nancy. Always good to hear from you. Doug and the Flock Croc, they are out there. The Croc Flock, I said. Did I say that? Doug? Yeah, okay. Doug and the Croc Flock out there listening this afternoon. Always good to hear from you, Doug. And we're going to hear from a bottom of the hour break right now, if that's okay with you.
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0: And as always, a big shout out and a big thank you to our friends over there at TNT Tree Services and at the Starving Artist Cafe. If you'd like to become a show sponsor, nothing to it, give us a call over here, 609-397-1620. Hit extension 0. That'll get you into the studio, and that'll get you into the office, and somebody will be happy to help you out. I'm Tom from New Hope. This is Rockabilly and More. We are celebrating the disputed king of rock and roll this afternoon. We do this once a year, and I hope you're having fun listening to the music with me. Coming up next, we have Los Loud Jets and Treat Me Nice.

0: And that was Batmobile and Burning Love from their record Hard Hammer Hits. Before that, we heard Rock Island Line with Go Away Hound Dog. And something for all of us out there in the punk crowd. That was the Toy Dolls and Blue Suede Shoes. And we started the whole thing out there with Los Loud Jets and Treat Me Nice right here on WDVR-FM. Rockabilly and more, Friday afternoon, 3 to 5 p.m. Tom from New Hope. Yep, that's what we do around here. And I hope you're enjoying the music I've selected this afternoon. We're doing a tribute to the King, who's gone 49 years, believe it or not. That's be 49 years and 2 days, I guess. Hey, did you know that President Richard Nixon, now this is ironic, President Richard Nixon, he gave Elvis a badge as a narcotics agent. No kidding. I think it was 1970 in the Oval Office of all places. That's kind of cool. I know Elvis used to dress up as a cop too and run around pulling people over and then giving him his autograph. All right, Elvis. Okay with me, if it's okay with you. We're going to play a couple of quick messages and get right back at it. Hang in there.
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0: And I sure hope you can join us. That sounds like it's going to be a whole lot of fun. We will be there from 5 to 7 p.m., as Sean just told you, on Sunday, this coming Sunday, Dharma Bums up there on River Road in Point Pleasant. So stop on by, have a couple with us. It'll be a lot of fun. All right, we are doing our annual tribute to the King, and we're going to get back at it. This is a song, I've played this before, and I'll tell you what, you know, I never really listened that closely. I did obviously listen to what it was all about, but it's just so simple, and the story and the lyrics are just, I don't know, the last couple of times I listened to it, it really grabbed at me, and I thought I'd preface the song with that, so maybe you just sit down a little and you know, pay a little closer attention to what Gillian Welsh is talking about here. It's just so cool. This is Elvis Presley Blues.

Jillian Welsh there with Elvis Presley Blues. I don't know, you know, the comparison there to John Henry, I think, is what jumped out and grabbed me the last few times I listened to it. I guess I didn't hear that before, or I guess I didn't relate to it before, but yeah, that really grabbed me. It's a good song, great song. And he shook it like a chorus girl. He shook it like a Harlem queen. Yeah, he sure did.

And that was Lee Rocker from Night Train to Memphis. But that's all right, Mama. Janis Martin before that, My Boy Elvis and the King himself, all shook up top of that set. I want to say hi to Ken from Myrtle Beach, who's out there in the sunshine, hanging out this afternoon, listening to the music. Good to always hear from you, Ken. Thanks for checking in here this afternoon. Been a long, long time, hasn't it? Well, we have a top of the hour break looming straight ahead. I don't know if we can get much music in before that, but we're going to try it. This is Yaya from Continued, the greatest rockabilly, the greatest Elvis rockabilly hits you never heard. And we'll be back on the other side. Stick around.

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And welcome back. Hour number two of Rockabilly and More. Yep, this is what we do on Friday afternoon from 3 to 5 p.m. right here on WDVR. We're going to take a quick look at the weather, get back to Elvis in just a moment. It's still fair and 82 degrees right out here in Surgeonsville, New Jersey. Humidity hanging in there at 49%, not a bad day at all. Tonight we're looking at a low of 65 degrees and mostly clear. Tomorrow, Saturday, 86 and sunny. And Saturday night, back down to 65, partly cloudy. Sunday, a 30 to 60% chance of rain and showers and a high of 84 degrees. Sunday night, an 80% chance of that wet stuff and 67. Monday, a mixed bag there, 30% chance of showers early in the day. And then a slight chance of thunderstorms later on. That has changed just a little bit, I think. But looking at a high of 87 degrees. So, hey, not so bad. Not so bad at all. All right, we are celebrating the King this afternoon. And before the break there, I played one from the King Tinued collection. And it's called The Greatest Elvis Rockabilly Hits You Never Heard, because he never did any of them. But apparently, they snuck a copy of That's All Right Mama in here. So we're going to play that one. Right after the King Cats, the Top Cats are done.

0: And there they go. The Bonzo Dog Band in Blue Suede Shoes from the Donut and Granny's Greenhouse. Jason Allen before that with Elvis Tonight. The Great, the Late. Another guy who left the building way too early. Robert Gordon with Chris Spedding doing Don't Be Cruel Live. And we heard one from King Tinued, and That's All Right Mama. Right here on WDVR-FM, Tom from New Hope doing our Elvis thing this afternoon on the Rockabilly and More program. We're going to hear a couple of really quick announcements and get back at it. Hang on.
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0: And that's the way you wrap up a Friday night around here. Unless you want to stay up all night and listen to our overnight jukebox. Plenty of music there right up until the early morning hours of Saturday. Right now we're going to hear from Gas Monkey, and this is a tune called Yo!

I need to take a breath after that one. How about it? It doesn't get any better than that. Hunk of Burning Love, that was the Hit Crew from a record called A Tribute to Elvis Presley. Mojo Nixon and Skid Row before that. Now, I mean, that's it. You can go home after that one. Boy, talk about another guy who left the building. Mojo Nixon, I think he left the building, I'm going to say 2 years, 3 years ago. He was running some kind of a music cruise and went to bed and didn't get up. Too bad. What a talent. That was Elvis's Everywhere. And we heard from Gas Money up top there. And Yo Elvis. Right here on WDVR-FM. I'm Tom from New Up. Hanging out with you this afternoon. Doing my annual tribute to the disputed king of rock and roll. Let's see what time we have here. 4:26 in the afternoon. You know, before the break, I didn't get a whole bunch of that song from King Tinued in Yaya. So I think we'll let that one take us right there down to the bottom of the hour break. How about it?

0: yeah, yeah. It may sound funny, but I don't believe she's coming on.
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7: And as always, a big thank you out there to not only our sponsors, our underwriters, but our wonderful listening audience who have kept us all live and commercial free for the past 36 years. How about that? A big thank you out to all of you. We couldn't do it without you, and you know that. All right. Honoring the King this afternoon, but we're going to get back at it with the killer. This is Don't Be Cruel.

feel this way. Get on, get on over here and love me. You know exactly what I want you to say. Don't be cruel to a heart that's true.

0: And that was the Beatniks and Let Me Be Your Teddy Bear from a record called Elvis Presley is Alive and Well. More on that coming up in just a little bit. Before that, we heard the Bonzo Dog Band and Death Cab for Cutie. Now, I think there's a story behind that and why they did that as a spoof of Teddy Bear. Don't remember it. Who knows? That's from their record, Gorilla. And, of course, the Killer. Top of the set there with Don't Be Cruel right here on WDVR-FM. What time do we have there? 4:39 in the afternoon. We're going to get right back at it with Roy Brown and My Hound Dog's in Town.
1: Hey, everybody! Mr. Hound Dog's in town! I'm here to stop the...

How about that? Commander Cody and his Lost Planet Airmen from Hot to Trot. And that was Rip It Up. The Beatniks before that in Heartbreak Hotel. And we started out with Roy Brown and Mr. Hound Dogs in Town. I want to say hi to John from Tinicum out there. He says right here in his email that he saw Elvis at the Spectrum in Philadelphia in August of 1974. That must have been really cool. And like I told John, hey, big deal, man. I saw him at Walmart last week. Anyway, we're going to grab one from Richard Thompson here. This is From Galway to Graceland. Great story.

That is just one amazing song. Richard Thompson from Galway to Graceland. You know, there are some folks out there that think that Elvis didn't exactly leave the building. Yeah, that he kind of ran away from the fame and the, you know, the spotlight and just wanted to get away from it all. And I don't think I can blame the guy. Like I said before, I think I saw him in Walmart last week, but I'm not too sure about that. But if you're a doubter, there is a way to find out. Yes, there is. There's a phone number. Mojo Nixon will tell you all about it.

Mojo Nixon and Skid Ropa, 619-239-KING. All right, everybody, thanks for checking out the music with me this afternoon. Thanks for everybody that checked in on the email. Good to hear from you. I hope you enjoyed what we did here. If you didn't, it won't happen for another year. Don't worry about it. Anyway, see you. We'll let the King take us the rest of the way home.

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Oh, good afternoon. Welcome to Crosscuts. Happy Friday. Happy end of the work week. I am JK. I'll be with you for the next couple hours. And hope other people are getting an opportunity to enjoy this incredible weather today. Beautiful day. Really, really nice day. Let's see what the weather's doing before we get into the music. It's 84 degrees here in Surgeonsville. And tonight looks like a mostly clear night, down to 63. Tomorrow sunny with a high up around 86. Tomorrow night partly cloudy, down to 64. And then Sunday looks like some showers, maybe some thunderstorms in the afternoon. Partly sunny with a high up around 82. Looks like pretty nice weather this weekend. I got a lot of plans this weekend, and very much looking forward to it. All right, let's see what's going on with the music here. Got another theme going this week. It's Canadian artists only. All the artists hail from Canada. And I'm going to start off with a blues man from Winnipeg. Got a lot of household names in here, I've realized, but not, and got a lot of off-the-beaten-path names as well. And we'll start off with somebody a little more obscure, a couple artists a little more obscure. But this particular artist likes to play, he frequently performs a couple of his live tunes on the ukulele. Really talented artist. Start off with Manitoba Howe, Blessed by Love. Happy Friday.

All right, that was Lila Gilday, and you're listening to Crosscuts 89.7 WDVR. Tune was One Drum. We are enjoying Canadian artists only today. And who else did we hear from? Manitoba Hal, two from him. Haven't heard from him in quite some time. Love his music. Dancing in the Moonlight. I was curious about the ingredients in that song for the various things he was mixing up, and he did some research, or he has pretty good knowledge of voodoo, I guess it is. Just all the ingredients that I Googled or that I searched were very plausible ingredients, quite some very obscure ones. It was interesting. Very interesting. We also heard Blessed by Love from Manitoba Hal, and we got Joni Mitchell queued up. Couldn't do a Canadian artist show without Joni. The tune was written. It was inspired by a trip she made with David Geffen to Paris many, many years ago, and she was thinking about what it would be like to have a life without the all the pressures of the music business. So, Free Man in Paris from Joni Mitchell.

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3: This is Steve Misa, host of Country Comfort, Saturday mornings from 7 to 9, the most missed show on WDVR. For some reason, people like to sleep late on Saturday mornings. Weird, right? But fear not, WDVR now has a two-week archive of all of our programs, so you don't have to miss any of your favorite shows when things like life or sleep get in the way. 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
4: All right, welcome back. You are listening to a Canadian artist-only edition of Crosscuts here today. A lot of nice requests coming in, starting to work them into the mix. It's a challenge. There's a lot of really good Canadian artists out there. It was hard to pick for me, and it's great to see all these requests come in. So they will start to be aired shortly. And we've got an artist from Saskatchewan on deck, Saskatchewan has definitely produced its share of country singers, but this particular one, Colder Wall, he just paints a very vivid image with his lyrics that is hard to beat, and these next two tunes demonstrate that very well. We'll start off with two tunes from his debut album. First one's Motorcycle.

Alberta, broke him on the Montana line. Tore him a trail through the Northwest

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Half blind and twice as haggard, he took a cast iron to the brain.

pain. And see my rifle that shares my name.

Little Neil Young there, going out, as requested by Hard Work and Flow. And what else did we hear? We also heard Dead South, going back to Chains and Snakes, Father John, and two tunes from Culture Wall, Bald Butte and Motorcycle. And you're listening to a Canadian artist-only version of Crosscuts here today on 89.7 WDVR. I'm JK with you till 7 p.m. And next band, I think it would have been hard to exclude them. Actually, the band, and they're pretty interesting as far as the Canadian connection. So much of their music was rooted in American traditions. Most of the members grew up in Canada, but they immersed themselves in blues, country, southern music, and the lines between Canadian and American music definitely got blurred. But I had to include this one anyway. And this, Up on Cripple Creek, from the band

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7: All right, welcome back. Hour number two of Crosscuts here this evening. Just crossed into nighttime, or evening, I guess. Let's see what the weather's doing. 73 degrees is what I'm seeing. I'm seeing conflicting temperature. I think it's more like 84. Let's go with 84. So mostly clear tonight, going down to 63 tomorrow. Looks like a darn nice day. Sunny, a little warm, high up around 86. Tomorrow night, partly cloudy down to 64, and Sunday looks like a chance of showers, maybe some thunderstorms in the afternoon, partly sunny, high up around 82. I think that continues through the night as well. So much-needed rain is on the way. I'm glad, very glad. All right, well, Canadian artists only, and working some requests, and I got a couple in this next set, but actually we will start off with one of them. Sheriff Mooney has requested Katie Lang's version of Hallelujah. Hallelujah. We'll start off with that.

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3: All right, welcome back. What did we just hear? We just heard from Katie Lang with After the Gold Rush. And we also heard Suzanne by Leonard Cohen. That was going out to... I can't find it. Bear with me one second. Julie in Columbus. And we heard Hallelujah from Katie Lang as well, going out for Sheriff Mooney. And... one more request. I'm going to work it into this next set here, but we'll start off with some Matt Anderson. Matt Anderson has one of those voices. It just sounds like every song he decides to sing was written for or by him. He clearly makes these covers his own, and he does a great job with this particular tune, Ain't No Sunshine, turning it into a blues song. Ain't No Sunshine, Matt Anderson.

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7: All right, welcome back. We're heading down the home stretch here this evening with Cross Cuts. And what did we hear before that bottom of the hour break? We heard, my gosh, Joni Mitchell joined by the Persuasions, Why Do Fools Fall in Love, recorded live. And we also heard Frank Marino and Mahogany Rush. That's going back a ways. Dragonfly and Matt Anderson started off that set with Ain't No Sunshine. And I got a request coming up here for, let me make sure I get this right. This request was, where in the world did it go? There it is, Isotope. It's been a little while, but I really struggle with where to put this tune. I really want to play it, but I want to do this song justice. Every now and then I get a request that just makes me smile or brings back a memory from a very long time ago, and this was definitely one of them. Music is a lot of things, but one of the things I think it needs to be every now and then is fun, and this is definitely a fun tune. Take Off. From Bob and Doug McKenzie from the Great White North, joined by Giddy Lee.
8: Next number two.
9: Huh?
10: Start that, Bill.
9: Okay, be real nice to him, eh?
11: Okay.
9: Okay. This is the hit single section of our album.
11: Good Day.
9: Good Day. Giddy Lee is here from Rush. Hi, Giddy. I'm Bob McKenzie. This is my brother, Doug.
11: How's it going, Giddy?
12: Oh, it's going pretty good. Good day, eh?
9: Good day. Good day. Thanks for coming down to do our hit.
12: Well, it's my pleasure. Eh?
9: Did our lawyer call you?
12: Yeah, I'm. $10 is $10.
9: I hope you don't mind, but there's a photographer that's going to be taking pictures of us together to prove that you were here doing the record.
11: In case people don't believe us.
12: Yeah. How come he's not wearing a toque?
11: Oh, he's not from the Great White North. Yeah. Eh?
9: Okay, so if you'd like to put on a toque and some headphones. We can do the hit single now.
12: Sure.
9: Okay.
12: That'd be great.
9: Do you have the lyric sheet?
12: Oh, yeah. Okay. I memorized them.
9: Oh, great. Beauty.
11: Okay. How did you do that so fast?
12: I'm a professional, eh?
11: Oh. We'll just sit over here, like, while you're singing, eh?
9: Okay.
12: Okay.
9: All right.
12: Okay. Thanks, guys.
9: Okay. Good luck, eh?
11: Good luck.
9: Okay.

0: good day. Welcome to our single. I'm Bob McKenzie, and this is my brother Doug.
1: How's it going, eh?
0: Beauty, eh?
1: Yeah, I like that.
0: Okay.
1: Okay, everyone. This

0: decent singing, eh?
1: Yeah.
0: Yeah, he's good.
2: Okay, so good day. Our topic today is music.
1: That's right, like, because my brother and I are now experts in the field,
2: yeah,
1: eh?
2: Yeah, right, because we're a band now. And, yeah.
1: Well, so, except for him. I'm a band.
2: Oh, how can you do that, making me look bad? You're such a

0: You'll be looking for me another label. Oh,
1: now everybody's gone. Good day.
0: Good day.
2: So, like, take off to the great white north.
3: Beauty.
2: Take off. It's a beauty way to go. Take off, you hosers.
3: Hey, Geddy, we'd like to thank you for coming on the album and singing on the hit single.
2: Well, it was my pleasure, eh? Like, I wish you guys, like, lots of success and everything.
0: Beauty. Thanks,
3: thanks
0: Geddy.
3: A lot, eh?
0: Oh, that's great.
2: You're welcome.
3: Okay. Like, if we do another one, maybe you could do it?
2: Well, slow down, eh?
3: Okay. One at a time, right?
0: Don't push the guy.
3: Yeah,
0: eh?
3: Okay. Sorry. But, you know, like, thanks for this one.
0: Thank you.
2: No sweat.
3: Yeah.
0: Good day.
2: Good day.
0: Good day.
3: Good day.

My gosh, I forgot how long that song is. It's over 7 minutes. Working Man from Rush, going all the way back to their first album. Gosh, what year was that? 1974. And what else do we hear? We also heard Take Off from Bob and Doug McKenzie, as requested by Isotope. And good stuff. Joined by Geddy Lee there. Good stuff. Canadian artists only. We're winding down. We got 10, 15 more minutes roughly. And got some Guess Who queued up. This next tune, they were already had quite a few hits by the time they wrote this particular one. But this one is a little different. It was actually two songs written by Randy Bachman that were kind of fused into one song and also became a hit for him. No Sugar Tonight from the Guess Who.

Neil Young and Crazy Horse there, My My Hey Hey, going back to Rust Never Sleeps. We also heard from the Guess Who, No Sugar Tonight, and New Mother Nature, and we're in our final few minutes here at Crosscuts. I just want to say thank you so much for listening. Thanks for the requests. Thanks for the emails, the phone calls. Gosh, let's run down a list here. Quick word from DVR's own Mark. Also, Porch Time Pete checked in briefly, enjoying the show, but also I think to remind me, I'm subbing for Porch Time Pete on Folk Fusion on Sunday. So if you're near a radio on Sunday, please tune in. Sunday, we're also going to be down at Dharma Bums, I think, 5 to 7 p.m. for WDVR Unplugged. Live music, broadcast live with a live audience. Looks like a ton of fun. Hope to see some folks there. I plan to be there. And who else checked in? Scott and Chrissy in New Hope, Carolyn in Salersburg, Sheriff Mooney, Julian Columbus, Disco Stew, Isotope, and Hard Work and Flow. Thank you all. And leave you with one more tune, one more Dead South tune, going all the way back, it's hard to believe, 2014, when Good Company came out. Banjo Odyssey from Dead South. Have a great week. Thanks for listening.

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Welcome to your Hit Parade this Friday night. This is Carla, your host. I'll be here from 7 p.m. to 9 p.m. live in Studio B. And I hope you're all comfortable and had a nice dinner, or maybe you're still cooking or washing the dishes. Well, mine can sit dirty in the sink another day. I want to say hello to Michael number one over in Lawrenceville, New Jersey. I hope you're doing well, Mike, and we have some good swing sounds for you tonight. Some new tracks I dug up. I get my shovel and I go poking around to see what more is out there I haven't found yet to play. It's a good thing I don't have a bunch of old 78s. I'd be going crazy with those and happy crazy, but I don't. We have nothing to play a 78 on here anyway. Just dreaming. Right now, it looks like it's about 84 degrees outside in our listening area. Tonight, dropping to 63. Tomorrow, a beautiful sunny day of 86 degrees. And tomorrow night, a little cooler, well, 64 degrees and partly cloudy. But only 63 tonight overnight, so you can open windows. I think that's what I'll do as well. And it looks like there's a chance of showers on Sunday, high of 82 degrees. Well, let's start with our music. I found an appropriate flower song to open up with. This is called Where the Black-Eyed Susans Grow. And they're in bloom now like crazy everywhere around here, next door, out back, and down the street, and wherever you see big, luscious gardens. And this is done by Danny Polo and his Swing Stars.

Sonny Greer. He called that one Sleepy Baboon, which sounds like a dangerous situation. You don't want to wake up a baboon while they are sleeping. That's my advice. And before that, Lionel Hampton with Ribs and Hot Sauce. Oh, boy. Well, I don't want hot sauce, but that is something that has a big appeal to many people. Ribs and Hot Sauce. And we opened up with Danny Polo with Where the Black-Eyed Susans Grow. And they grow around here, that's for sure. 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And check us out on our website, wdvrfm.org. Let's say hello to Captain Basil, emailing early in the show. Yes, I'm ready for just about anything. And here's one. I think you like Captain Basil. I sure like this one. It's the Rumba Blues by Skeets Tolbert.

I Come From New York by Desi Arnaz. Oops, Desi woke up that sleepy baboon. And before that was Skeets Tolbert with the Rumba Blues. Well, next we have the Three Keys doing Song of the Islands.

Well, that was called The Mooch from Claude Bowling. I don't think I've played Claude Bowling before. The Mooch sounded like a dangerous person. Goodness. And before that, we heard Song of the Islands from The Three Keys. Well, following Dangerous Mooch there, we're going to hear Swamp Fire from Les Brown and then go into our bottom of the hour break. Thank you, Nancy, for the nice phone call. And thank you all for tuning in.

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1: Oh, it's a plumber in Fargo. Gib, that's the name. A little far to come and my pipes are leaking. But if you live in Fargo, well, he's your man.

And welcome back to your Hit Parade. This is Carla. I'll be here until 9 p.m. with music from the big band era and some of the tunes I've done so far are maybe a little bit older. I like the old-sounding audio. Not everything has been remastered from that era, and that's just fine with me. Just a reminder, the 4-H fairs are going on this time of year, and you have through Sunday the Middletown Grange Fair in Bucks County, which is in Wrightstown, Pennsylvania. That's going on. That opens at 10 p.m. With all the usual splendid exhibits and things to do for kids and food and parking's $20 per car. And details are on middletowngrangefair.org. And they do that wonderful chicken dinner too. So the Hunterdon County 4-H Fair starts next Wednesday, the 19th, running through Sunday, the 23rd at the Hunterdon County Fairgrounds. And they do the fireworks on Friday night, the 21st. Check out HunterdonCountyFair.com for all the details and directions if you need it. And also, it looks like on Sunday, September 20th, the Hunterdon County Farmers Market, Hunterdon Community Farmers Market, is at the historic DeVore Farm on the Route 12 Circle in Flemington from 9 a.m. to 1 p.m. That day, they're going to have free barn tours, a farmhouse tour on the property, and nature activities for the children. Details of this special event is on HunterdonLandTrust.org. And WDVR has a little bit of a fundraiser as well as fun on Sunday. This Sunday from 5 to 7, our program with Sean Ellis, Surround Sounds, will be broadcasting from there, and we're calling it WDVR Unplugged. There will be two bands performing. This will be in Point Pleasant, Pennsylvania, right on River Road, at a place called Dharma Bums. It used to be the Applejack, used to be a tavern, and it's next door to the former firehouse. The parking's good there, and doors will open at 4 p.m. You can get food if you're hungry, and there's drinks available, non-alcoholic, plus alcoholic, if you're into that. And just come on up. It's $10 donation to get in, and all that money goes to WDVR. So we hope to see you there. It's going to be fun. A number of us DJs will be on present to say hello and at the door, and we'll have some things to hand out. Well, back to our music. What do I have next? This was very curious sounding. Dr. Watson and Mr. Holmes. Now, if you love Sherlock Holmes the way I do, especially the older movies, I had to check this out. The group playing it is called The Spirits of Rhythm.

0: gangway for that famous sleuth.
1: Must be Sherlock, that's the truth.
0: Elementary, Dr. Watson.
1: You are amazing, Mr. Holmes.
0: Say, no detective stands a chance.
1: Well, how about the file of ads?
0: Say, he's a good man, Dr. Watson.
1: Amateurs, Mr. Holmes.
0: When they have a crime wave and the papers all rave and they're hollering for a showdown, the inspector conceded he's gotta have me.
2: Quick, Sherlock. Lowdown.
0: Cops can't even solve a crime.
1: Bound to miss it every time.
0: Now, ain't that awful, Dr. Watson?
1: Simply lousy, Mr. Holmes.

0: Well, by the time the cops catch on, all the evidence is gone. Must be dumb as Dr. Watson.
1: Why, they're morons, Mr. Holmes.
0: While they're looking around, not a thing to be found. All the gambling rooms and lobbies, and the rattle of dice is the tangle of ice.
1: Look, a Sherlock, the bobbies.
0: Why, Inspector, howdy do.
1: Sherlock, I'll be seeing you.
0: Now, where you going, Dr. Watson?
1: To China, Mr. Holmes. I'm fast, tobacco, boys, tobacco.

that was wonderful. I always thought Dr. Watson was a bit of a bumbling, silly guy, always calling out for Holmes, to save him. But wonderful stories and so much fun to watch. That was by the Spirits of Rhythm. I just discovered that quartet. Good. And now for some Eddie Condon. And again, you're listening to WDVR WPNJ, and this program is Your Hit Parade. And here's Eddie Condon with California, Here I Come.

0: Appa's Rose Room, sweet, but I mean hot. You know, it looks like a reunion around here today with our guests of several months ago starting to come back again. Last February, we had the famous vaudeville and blues team of Grant and Wilson. Coot Grant sings the blues in the authentic, down-to-earth way. And Kid Sox Wilson is a barrelhouse piano player whose style goes way back there to the beginnings of Boogie Woogie. Sox, I wonder if you two could bring us one of your original vaudeville skits. What do you say?
1: Sure, Rudy. Have your chill. I'll be here when you...

Washboard Blues from Tommy Dorsey. And before that was Rose Room, as in the Rose Room, from Albert Nichols, included Joe Sullivan and a whole bunch of other people there, going way back to a radio broadcast. And here is Teddy Wilson with Nice Work If You Can Get It.

0: Well, we just heard Song of India from Glenn Gray and Peggy Lee with Summer Vacation. People are still planning summer vacations, short ones, long ones, anyone, anything. We heard Teddy Wilson with Nice Work If You Can Get It. Well, we all hope for nice work if we can get it. Nothing more miserable than a job you don't like. But sometimes you have to put up with that for a while. 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
8: You're not getting in, get it? 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

Thank you, thank you. Welcome to the Loser's Lounge, every one of you. Wait, bring him back. The back door is locked. You get in the front door, you stay here and suffer until I am done. Yes, I'm the thought leader here. Not only do I influence, I will have great impact upon you. All right, just don't fight it. Now listen, how much room is needed for a fungi to grow? You know, these mushrooms and edible fungus. Well, you need as much room as possible. Yes, fungi members are here tonight in force. All right, so if you have... I stopped.